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1: 98 KUPD is the Sun City Girls on local 98 Rock, and there's people that say I should be shot for bringing this kind of music to the radio.
2: That just about sums it all up with Joker's on a waltz. But just don't ever tell my parole officer that. Didn't you crack your glasses one time? You had a fight with your parole officer? Oh, no, that was down at the Mason Jar. One of our shows down there, I accidentally hit one of my lenses with my drumstick and cracked it right in half.

0: done, Jack.
1: All right. What's that?
0: I swear to God, it's really good, though. We'll taste it and see what's going on in it, all right?

Yo. All right, all right. Yeah, you just heard a little bit of a mix there. This is All Systems Open here at WAYO-LP Rochester, 104.3 FM. And we were just diving into The Weird America and Beyond, Volume 1, accompanied by some music for parents by Florian T.M. Zeisig out of Berlin, Germany. And right now, this is coming to you from Good Morning Tapes, a mix by

just passing through. And a little more dodginess up next, revisiting a little more of that John Abercrombie that we played last week, accompanied by Jan Hammer. Timeless. We're going to get into Lungs coming up next. Thanks for listening. 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

0: You can learn your life purpose now. You're going to know your life purpose now in the next 5 minutes. Would you like to know your life purpose in the next 5 minutes?
1: Yes!
0: Actually, it's not even going to take 5 minutes.

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Hey, you are tuned to All Systems Open here at WAYO LP Rochester 104.3 FM. Only got another 6 or so minutes left in tonight's episode. Appreciate all you listening, especially the dudes at PEX. This is brand new. DJ Plead. The track is called Please. Or sorry, the LP is called Please. This is called Return to Deuce. And then brand new from Carmen Villain up next. Probably won't have enough time to finish it. But Entre Nosotros. Off of her forthcoming LP. All right. Shout out to the listeners of PEX. Shout out to listeners in Montreal, Falkenstein, Germany, Irondequoit, Ashburn, Virginia, Ithaca. Thanks for listening. Stick around. 9 o'clock, you'll be greeted by Warrior Sounds with 2 hours of reggae and dub. And once again, you have been listening to All Systems Open here at WAYO LP Rochester 104.3 FM.

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You're tuned into Warrior Sounds, WAYO 104.3. My name is Alex, and I'm here with reggae music tonight until 11 p.m. tonight. Music from Coco T featuring Buju Banton, remixed by Interrupt, coming up next. Stay tuned to WAYO. We've got King Moss, Richie Culture with High Grade Hi-Fi, Rebellion the Recaller, Prestige, and more. 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

Yes, that's the voice of Half Pint, Cradle of Civilization, alongside Manu Digital on Rostar Records. Stay tuned, we've got lots of music, some from Sugar Minot, Jalano coming up next. Kari Kill, Jesse Royal, Binti Africa, Agent Sasko, and more. 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

John 9 alongside Kabaka Pyramid. The song is called Legitimate. That's from her first record, New Name. Music from Nikki Silk with Iron Dubs coming up next. 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

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Two more hours of reggae to start your weekend off right. Music from Richie Spice and Cheshire Cat coming up next. Stay tuned to WAYO, way out right here.

ancient woodland royal monarchy. Kidamawe, Alice Garcia. Yeah. When people have to run deep them legal aboard, find a safe place to move up, get on the road. They rubber necking, cause the road overload, detour. 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
1: W-A-Y-O-L-P, Rochester.
0: Road rage make some go pull them sword. 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

some remixed Sugar Minot there. Stay tuned. We're in the second hour of the show, well into the second hour of the show. A little bit later, we're going to try some Don Carlos, Lee Scratch Perry, Steel Pulse, Bunny Wailer, Eka Mouse, and more. As usual, not sure how much of my ambitious playlist I'll get through. We're here every Saturday night, 9 to 11 p.m. Make sure you come back next week. 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
1: 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This is High Pitch Cavitation. I'm Colonel Parmesan, and this evening we're going to go back to August 2nd, 1997, the Gorge in George Washington. We got Ghost from the first set, and from the second set we got Down With Disease and the Tweezer, back into Down With Disease, and capping it all off with Johnny B. Goode. You're on High Pitch Cavitation on WAYO LP Rochester.

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1: Hello, you're listening to WAYOLP Rochester. Welcome to another edition of Other Aspects, show focusing mainly on the avant-garde and other adventurous forms of music, including many improvisational styles. A lot of unusual creativity, and that's how we like it over here. Key elements being contemporary classical, free jazz, minimalist, and electronic experimental. My name is Peter Bedore, and I'm your host for the next 3 hours. And if you're listening live, you can call me here at 585-203-9296. That's 585-203-WAYO. You can also text us at that number to reach us on Slack. We're going to begin with something I meant to play last week. When I went to see Barry Altschul at the Bop Shop back on July, I think it was the 15th, I met the saxophone player Hayes Greenfield, and here he's playing a variety of reed instruments along with a lot of loop effects and other effects pedals. His album is called Painting in Sound, and we're going to open our piece with At the Edges of Ambiguity. And this was recorded, sometime between 2020 and 2026. So some of these are no doubt pandemic recordings. This is a solo effort by Mr. Greenfield. Again, Hayes Greenfield, his album Painting in Sound, and our first opening piece, At the Edges of Ambiguity.

0: the truncated icosahedron. The truncated icosahedron has 32 faces. The truncated icosahedron.
1: Balloon, balloon. Balloon, balloon.
0: The truncated icosahedron has 32 faces,
1: balloon.
0: 12 regular pentagons, and 20 regular hexagons are stitched together along 90.

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The truncated icosahedron has 32 faces. When inflated, subjected to internal pressure, the edges become arcs.

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That is, of course, another track from Alistair Spence's album, called Ever Always, excuse me. The piece was called Random Access Counterpoint, his composition, and was recorded in Sydney, Australia on September 28th of 2025. Before that, we heard new music by pianist Nadia Shpachenko. And if you're getting a little tired of soccer, along comes this, but there's some pretty interesting compositions here. We heard a piece called Ballon, and it was a piece featuring Nadia on solo piano, tape, and voice and electronics, composed in 2021. And Pamela Z, the composer, also on voice. I think she was the main vocalist on there. And this recording was made in the early months of 2023 in Glendale, California. The album is called Keys to the Beautiful Game. And again, it's by pianist Nadia Shpachenko here with composer and vocalist Pamela Z. We started things off with Hayes Greenfield and his album entitled Painting in Sound. And the piece we heard was called At the Edges of Ambiguity. Here, starting off on alto saxophone and then moving over to a flute and, of course, electronics. And the recording made, I believe, in New York, sometime between October 2020 and January of this year. And very interesting stuff on here. Playing more stuff, hopefully, on future shows. And we're going to move along now to a performance I saw last night. Was clarinetist Virginia McDonald and bass clarinetist Todd Marcus. We're going to hear them in that order. Virginia McDonald's album is called In Search Of. And on here is a recording from July of 2024 in Brooklyn. Features her on clarinet with Jeffrey Keezer at the piano, Ira Coleman on bass, and Curtis Noah Saad on drums. And then we're going to move over to Todd Marcus's album. It's called On These Streets, A Baltimore Story. And we're going to hear a piece called An Intersection of Change with an intro. Todd Marcus on bass clarinet with Warren Wolf on vibraphone, great vibraphonist. George Colligan at the piano, Chris Funn on bass, and Eric Kennedy on drums. And he also was performing, he also performed last night at the Bob Shop with the band. I know Xavier Davis was on bass, Xavier Davis at the piano, and I've forgotten the bassist's name, though, but it was a wonderful set. And so we're going to hear these two numbers. Again, Virginia McDonald and Retrogression, and then Todd Marcus and An Intersection of Change.

0: Behind me is the 1300 block of Stockton Street, and that's where I was raised back in the day.
1: A little bit different than when you grew up, though.
0: A whole lot different.
2: We would have picnics at the square up here many years ago. Of course, you're seeing a lot of vacancy around here. This community had a population of 40,000 when I was growing up, and that was in the 50s, and it's now down to 10,000.
3: We serve here because there's so much suffering in this community, because there's so much need here in this community. Our community having kids not graduating from school, selling drugs, people in the community without decent, affordable homes, returning citizens from incarceration, going back to jail. Things had to be done, and so we had to put action to the words that we preached. And so our outward journey allowed us to start programs such as Martha's Place, which supports women who are suffering with the addiction of drugs and alcohol. Jubilee Arts, which supports our young people and old so that they may express themselves artistically. Also, Strength of Love, too, which supports returning citizens from incarceration. And these programs are what help us in poverty in the communities of Sandtown, Winchester. There's much joy in that, much hope, that we ourselves are the ones who bring the change. And so I'm at the place where I feel that Jesus would be if he was alive. He is alive, but he's alive in me, and that's why we serve here.

little story behind that recording. While I was at the performance last night at the Bob Shop, a gentleman came up to me and handed me his CD. Apparently he's a listener of this program. And I thought it was very thoughtful of him to do that, so I thought I'd give this a chance. This is obviously a local musician. The guitarist is Dennis Jones, and that's who I'm referring to. With him is, on soprano saxophone, is Bruce Aldridge. The album's called Perplexion. What we heard was, if I'm doing this right, Motif Do's or Motif Do's. I'm not sure about that. It's newly released. I have no idea when it was recorded, and I'm assuming this was made here in town here in Rochester. But a very interesting piece, very nice piece that I thought went well with the music that I had just played prior to that. Again, Perplexion is the name of the album. Motif Do's or Motif Do's is the name of the track. Dennis Jones on guitar and Bruce Aldridge on soprano saxophone. Before that, we heard music from Todd Marcus, the bass clarinetist who performed last night. His album is called On These Streets, and what we heard was a piece called An Intersection of Change. It was recorded on August of 2017, and I believe it was in Hampton, New Jersey. On here, Todd Marcus on bass clarinet, as I said, Warren Wolf on vibraphone, with George Culligan at the piano, Chris Funn on bass, and Eric Kennedy, the drummer who performed last night on drums. Again, very nice stuff here. We started things off with the co-leader of the band from last night, clarinetist Virginia McDonald. And with her was Jeffrey Keyser at the piano, Ira Coleman on bass, and Curtis Noasad on drums. And this recording is from Brooklyn on July of 2024. Virginia McDonald, her album is called In Search Of, and the piece we heard was hers called Retrogression. We are going to start with, we're going to move along now, I should say, to the first two pieces of an album released on Relative Pitch. And it features Joanna Matry on viola, Camilla Nebbia on tenor saxophone, Camilo Angelis on flute and effects, and Violetta Garcia on cello and effects. This is recorded in Bern in March of 2024. We're going to hear the first two pieces of their latest album, Heavy Handed.

Heavy-Handed Parts 1 and 2. Featuring Joanna Matry on viola, Camilla Nebbia on tenor saxophone, Camilo Angelis on flute and effects, and Violeta Garcia on cello and effects. Recorded in Bern in March of 2024, again from the album Heavy-Handed on Relative Pitch. We're going to finish our first hour with Barry Altschul, and we're going to hear a drummer's song in honor of his performance here in Rochester in mid-July. It's the concluding track from the album entitled The Freedom Factor on the Tune label, from a Finnish label that we've played many times here. Barry Altschul on drums, recorded in New York on June 15th of 2012.

That again was a solo piece by Barry Altschul called The Drummer's Song from the Freedom Factor album recorded in New York on June 15th of 2012. You're listening to WAYOLP Rochester. My name is Peter Bedore. We are entering the second hour of our program, Other Aspects. If you're listening live, the number is 585-203-WAYO. You can call me or you can text me on Slack at that number. We have nothing to bring up as far as any musical events coming up soon, but we will keep you posted. I do want to say that the OSEA calendar will be posted probably sometime next month, though, but I did check the website, and it looks like they've got some concerts coming up. I think the first one is going to be sometime in October. But as I said, we'll keep you posted on what's happening here in town, as we always do. So we'll just move on to our feature, and we're going to go back in time to 2009 in Chicago, January of that year. September 6th of 2008 in Amsterdam. That's what we're going to hear. We're going to hear Peter Broetzmann on the various reed instruments, Tasha Norikondo on trumpet and on electronics, Massimo Pupillo on electric bass, and Pal Nilsson Love on drums. The piece is called Chain Dogs, as group composition, improvisation, no doubt. And again, recorded in Amsterdam on September 6th of 2008 for our feature, Chain Dogs, and from the album Hairy Bones by Peter Broetzmann and Company. Enjoy.

Our feature for this week, Chain Dogs, performed by Peter Brotzman on reeds, with Toshinori Kondo on electric trumpet, Massimo Papillo on electric bass, and Pal Nielsen Love on drums, recorded in Amsterdam on September 6th of 2008. Our next piece was composed by Enrique Razzach. I'm not sure if I'm pronouncing that right. We're going to hear his string quartet number 2. And it's performed by the Gaudemus String Quartet with electronics, I believe. The two violinists are Jos Verkeyen, Jan Wittenberg, and with violist Hans Neuberg and cellist Max Werner. And recording, I'm not quite sure. Must have come out sometime, I'm going to guess sometime maybe in the late 1960s, early 70s from this. But again, it's Enrique Razzach, R-A-X-A-C-H, string quartet number 2 with electronics.

Enrique Razzash's String Quartet No. 2 with Electronics, performed by the Gaudeamus String Quartet. That's spelled G-A-U-D-E-A-M-U-S, and features Jos Verkeyen and Jan Wittenberg on violins, Hans Nuremberg on viola, and Max Werner on cello. Again, I don't know the date of the recording. As I said, it's probably could be 1968, I think. It could be 1971. That's not sure. It could be a little later than that, because that's the latest date I have here in the liner notes, but it doesn't specify the recording for this. I don't know when it was composed either, but according to this, it was written in 1971, so I guess we'll go with that anyway. We're going to play one last short piece for our second hour before we move into the third, and it's by Walt Shaw, and it's solo percussion and electronics. His latest discus release is called The Secret Life of Stones. We heard the title track last week. We're going to hear a piece called, I believe it's called A Man Who Looks on Glass. And this recording, I believe, was made in Sheffield, and I think it was from earlier this year. But the latest album, The Secret Life of Stones on discus, and A Man Who Looks on Glass by Walt Shaw.

Walt Shaw on solo percussion and electronics, and A Man Who Looks on Glass, again, possibly a 2026 recording in Sheffield, latest on Discus release, and the name of the album is called The Secret Life of Stones. You're listening to WAYOLP Rochester. My name is Peter Bedore, and we are now in the third hour of our program, Other Aspects. Again, if you're listening live, the number to call or to text is 585-203-WAYO. It's been a while since we heard from the trio known as, I believe it's pronounced Punt Root Class Plastic, or I think it's Point and Plastic. I believe that's the translation. The members, Kaya Draxler on piano, Peter L. on bass, and Christian Lillinger on drums. We're going to hear Christian Lillinger's composition, Granular Navigation, beginning our next set. The latest in-tech release is called Compress. And again, Granular Navigation.

That was the latest on Out of Your Head Records by cellist Janelle Leppin. And with her was Dever Hoff on bass and Chad Taylor on drums. We heard from her album The Realist, Comet Ping Pong. And that was recorded in Richmond, Virginia on February 28th of 2024. Before that, from the Relative Pitch label, we heard Trey Hungos, I think it was called, Trey Hungos, and their album More Chips. And the piece was called Breaks Up, featuring Jacob Wick on trumpet, Mark Riordan on piano, and Frank Rosali on drums. And that was recorded in April of 2024 and in Amsterdam for that. And we started things off from the Intact label, Punkt Rück Plastik. Kaya Drexler at the piano, Peter Eld on bass, and the composer Christian Lillinger on drums, and Granular Navigation from their album Compress. And that was recorded in January of 2025 in Berlin. We're going to move along to some guitar music. We're going to hear another Relative Pitch release, Bijou by Florian Stoffer. Stoffner, on solo guitar, and we're going to hear Bijou A. We heard Bijou P on the previous show. Bijou A is what we're going to hear now, and it was recorded in, I'm trying to remember exactly where. I think it was Bijou, Switzerland. Noticed that the mixing and the mastering was done by the great John Butcher, great tenor saxophone player in England. And this is I believe a 2026 recording. Again, solo guitar by Florian Stoffner. And then we're going to move on to another two pieces from the album, it's from the album Interchange by Kevin Kastner on multi-string guitars, and Paul Wertico on drums and percussion. We'll hear Parallel Moving Streams 3 and 4. We heard 1 and 2 last week. So again, starting with Florian Stoffner and Bijou A, and then Kevin Kastner and Paul Wertico, and Parallel Moving Streams 3 and 4.

that again was Parallel Moving Streams Parts 3 and 4, performed by Kevin Kastning on multi-string guitars and Paul Wertigo on drums and percussion, and a recording that was made earlier this year in the guitars recorded in York County, Maine, and the drums and percussion in Skokie, Illinois. And again, the album is called Interchange by Kevin Kastning, Paul Wertigo, Parallel Moving Streams 3 and 4. We started things off with solo guitar by Florian Stoffner, and that was recorded in Switzerland in, earlier this year. The album's called Bijou. We heard Bijou A from that album. We're going to move along now to a composition by Stephen Scott, and we are going back to, I'm not sure when this is recording. I'm pretty sure it came out in probably the 1980s, 1970s or 80s. No recording date on here, but it was recorded in Colorado College in Colorado Springs, and it features the Colorado College New Music Ensemble. I don't know who the director is, possibly Stephen Scott himself. He is featured in the ensemble. And the composition, again, is called Music One for Bowed Strings. So, again, Stephen Scott and the Colorado College New Music Ensemble. Music One for Bowed Strings.

Stephen Scott's Music One for Bowed Strings, performed by the Colorado College New Music Ensemble, which includes Mr. Scott on that. Again, a recording came out, no doubt, sometime in the 1980s. I don't see any... I do have... it's kind of hidden in here, in this jacket from this. But... this came out, I believe, in 1983 for this. And, again, recorded in Colorado Springs. Our final piece is by the late Mick Goodrick on guitar. With him is Reedmaster John Sermon, with Eddie Gomez on bass and Jack DeJohnette on drums. Appropriately titled for our program In Passing, this point. This was recorded in November of 1978 in Oslo, and it's a reissue of the album In Passing. Again, the title track by Mick Goodrick and his quartet, our closing piece for our program.

Our final piece on our program, a reissue of Mick Goodrick's In Passing, and that was the title track. He was on guitar with John Sermon on soprano saxophone, Eddie Gomez on bass, and Jack DeJohnette on drums, recorded in November of 1978. It could be 79 there in Oslo. Anyway, that's going to do it for this week's edition of our program. I'd like to take the opportunity to thank you all for listening. Thank you for your telephone calls and texts. They're always appreciated. And we will be back next week with another edition of our program. You're listening to WAYOLP Rochester. And now more music to keep you up all night, if you're so inclined. 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

I just hope they take what I give them. It's the freedom rhythm so the healing can start. It's time for new myths. The news is delusion. I bring the deluge in. I bring a new movement and vibration. A

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Turn you to another page, take you to another plane. Let the beat take you somewhere else. I can't let my circumstances make me someone else, someone I don't like.

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0: Good morning from the Isle of St. Batris. And every Sunday, 6 a.m., playing music, playing songs that have been etched in polyvinyl chloride or other substances. And many weeks we think this week we promise it will be the sloppiest. Yes, the sloppiest possible. Yes, it's just gonna slip and slide and be sloppy all over the place. Then the standards they're fascinating heads. Yes. I wish we could guarantee this will be the sloppiest week. We'll see. The crabs are just looking at me like, what are you talking about? What are you talking about? Play some records. And the words for the traveler are the slipping, sliding, sloppiest. Yes, slipping, sliding, sloppiest. W-A-Y-O-L-P Rochester. W-A-Y-O-L-P Rochester. The Isle of St. Batris.
1: Hank Ballard of the Midnighters and Finger Pop.

0: time, the Dick Biondi pick of the week. And if that one isn't a hit, I'll buy Moose and Gene Nelson and Jack Kelly the best meal the Normandy has to offer every day for a week. Oh, that is...
1: Save the Last Dance, take two.

WAYOLP Rochester. Yes, WAYOLP Rochester. Good morning from the shores of the Isle of St. Mattress. Broadcasting live all the songs that are here this morning that rolled up on the shore. Yes. And ones that the crabs instruct us to hunt for. Yes, find that record. Although it's communicated through Morse code through the claws. Just the clickety click click click click click. Okay, there's a high-pitched scream too. You gotta love that high-pitched scream. Okay, yes, here we are. We've been playing music for an hour, and at this time, as is our custom, and as is the request of the crabs, we announce the songs we played the last hour. Paul Desmond, Embarcadero, Embarcadero, Embarcadero. Just one Embarcadero, but repeated many times. Before Paul Desmond, Little Joe Washington, Bossa Nova Grits. Cameo, Still Feels Good. Still, yes. Maurice Williams and the Zodiacs. High Blood Pressure, The Fabulous Count, and that is not an overestimation at all. The Fabulous, Fabulous Count. We can repeat that a number of times with The Girl from Kenya. Anton Karas, The Third Man Theme. Billy Larkin and the Delegates, Puget Sound. The Mills Brothers, Truck Stop. Shona Knife, Just a Smile. 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The Clovers with One Mint Julep. Yes. Julie London, The Nearness of You. The Kinks, Holiday in Waikiki. The New Dimensions, Bongo Shutdown. Ray Charles, What I Say. John Coltrane, Slow Dance. The Fabulous Marcells, Save the Last Dance for Me, and Time Began with Hank Ballard and the Midnighters, Finger Poppin' Time, and some ancient DJ mixed in there. Yep. Oh, that's quite a galaxy there. Quite a galaxy of stars, quasars, nebula, black holes. Oh yeah, all of them. And we're going to continue serving up the black holes here on North Star Sounds. Yeah, the North Star Sounds. Okay. We'll do that now. Slip, sliding, and sloppier. Those might have been the words for the traveler.

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Hey there, folks. It is 8:09 here at WAYO-LP Rochester. My name is Chris Young, and you are tuned into Our Friends Electric, a weekly show that takes you to the place where electronic meets pop music. We just heard from the band He Said with the song Watch Take Care. He Said was basically Graham Lewis of the band Wire doing solo stuff. He put out a few albums under the name He Said. Phew, it is another chilly spring morning here in Rochester, New York. I'm going to try to warm you up with music. What kind of music? I don't know. Just keep listening and we'll see what happens. Up next, I've got something from Peter Murphy to keep the percussive feel going here. This one is called Roll Call.

Hey there, folks. That was the band Future Islands with the song Balance. That goes back to 2011. Before Future Islands, we heard from Tears for Fears with their song Shout. And Peter Murphy started off that set with the song Roll Call. It is 8:27 here at WAYOLP Rochester. And I'm going to get you back to the music with a recent find. I was shopping at one of our fine local record stores recently, just in the past few days, and came across a 12-inch by the band Wang Chung. And I almost skipped over it, but I took a look, and on side B, okay, the 12 inches for the song Wait. Okay, fine. On side B, they've got the one of the standard versions of Dance Hall Days, the U.S. Club edit. And then they've got something called Dance Hall Days Part 2. Did you even know that a Part 2 existed to the wonderful Wang Chung song Dance Hall Days? I did not. So we're going to hear it together for the first time ever here on WAYOLP Rochester. Here is Wang Chung with Dance Hall Days Part 2. I hope you enjoy it.

And that was Men Without Hats with the song Unsatisfaction. Before that, we heard from the band Kraft Spells with the song Scandinavian Crush. And before that, The Sixths with Gary Newman on vocals with the song A Sailor in Love with the Sea. And I started that set off with the song Dance Hall Days Part 2 by Wang Chung. Didn't even know that existed until a couple of days ago. It is coming up on 8:43 here at WAYOLP Rochester. My name is Chris Young. You are tuned into Our Friends Electric, a weekly show that takes you to the place where electronic meets pop music. And since we just heard the song Unsatisfaction from Men Without Hats, I think it's appropriate to follow it up with a song by Devo, their cover of I Can't Get No Satisfaction.

0: Wait, wait, wait. A long red light.
1: And that was Sparks from the brand new Sparks album called Mad. The song was A Long Red Light. I do have an opinion about this. Here in Rochester, there is one particular intersection which always seems to just be an extra long red, where Highland hits Mount Hope just forever. I'm there forever. Anyway, before Sparks and the song A Long Red Light, we heard from Barcelona with Teenage Pop Star. And I started that set off with Devo and I Can't Get No Satisfaction, originally by the Rolling Stones. It is coming up on 8:52 here at WAYOLP Rochester. And I'm going to get you back to the music with the band Figurine. This song is called Apologies.

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4: 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It is 9:10 here at WAYOLP Rochester. We just heard from the B-52s with the song Theme for a Nude Beach. Before that, we heard from Solid Space with the song Destination Moon. That was preceded by the teenage band Disciples of Spess. And the song was Another New Iceland, and it was the 7-inch Johnson version. And I started off that set with the song Apologies from the band Figurine. So what's next? Oh, we're going to hear from the Pet Shop Boys. And I think this may be the Pet Shop Boys song with the longest title of all the Pet Shop Boys songs. This is from their album entitled Nightlife, which came out in the early 2000s. I'm blanking. I can't see. No. 1999 with Nightlife by the Pet Shop Boys. Anyway, the song is called, big breath, I don't know what you want, but I can't give it anymore.

And that was Brian Eno from the album Another Green World. That song was called I'll Come Running. Before Brian Eno, we heard from the very first Belle and Sebastian album. The song was Electronic Renaissance. And the Pet Shop Boys started off that set with the song I Don't Know What You Want, But I Can't Give It Anymore. It is 9:26 here at WAYOLP Rochester. My name is Chris Young. You are tuned into Our Friends Electric, a weekly show that takes you to the place where electronic meets pop music. I picked up a new-to-me used record by The Fix a couple of days ago, and I'm going to play a song from The Fix. The song is called Less Cities, More Moving People. It wasn't one of their big hits, but I think it's an interesting one. So here we go with The Fix.

And that was the band STRFKR with the song Astoria. That is from their album entitled Reptilians. Before STRFKR, we heard from Phoenix with the song Rome. And The Fix started off that set with Less Cities, More Moving People. It is 9:38 here at WAYO-LP Rochester. I was excited on Friday because it was the release day of the new Stereolab album, the first Stereolab album in about 10 years, I believe. But unfortunately, I was not able to pick up a copy, even though we have many fine local record stores here in Rochester. None of them had a copy of it on vinyl that I could find, so I'll probably get it next week. But, you know, still got to hear some Stereolab. So let's hear an excellent Stereolab song from the album Mars Audiac Quintet. This one is called Nihilist Assault Group.

And that was some music from Mexico from the early 80s. The band was Vandana, and the song was Cambios en el Tiempo, Changes in Time, Changes in the Time, maybe. Before Vandana, we heard from Stereolab with Nihilist Assault Group, and I've got time for a few more songs. This morning, before Morning Loops takes over and melts your brain. So up next, let's hear from Nation of Language. The song is called Stumbling Still.

Hey there, folks. It is 9:55 here at WAYOLP Rochester. We just heard from an artist from who lives here in Rochester, New York, the organizing committee, with the song Roses and Circuitry. That's from their most recent album, Communication in the Presence of Noise. Before the organizing committee, we heard from Nation of Language with the song Stumbling Still. And I've got one more song for you. The song is called Mammals versus Reptiles. It's by the band Manitoba. Oh, I almost forgot to mention, I am going to be filling in Tuesday morning from 9 to 11 a.m. for Jen Libby on Ether Transmissions. And the theme is going to be My mom passed away about a year and a half ago. Today happens to be her birthday. And so on May 27th, Tuesday morning, I will be taking Ether Transmissions on a journey through music that relates to my mom in various ways. You'll hear some music from New Zealand. You'll hear some songs that my mom herself enjoyed and some other sorts of timely stuff. So anyway, that's just informing you about that. And anyway, good day. Have a great week. And this is the band Manitoba. The song is Mammals and Reptiles.

0: You're listening to WAYO LP Rochester. This is Geek Girl Talk. Good morning. It is the first Sunday of the month of August.
1: It's October.
0: It's August. It's the days between for people like me. Started yesterday on Jerry's birthday. Happy birthday, Jerry. He would have been only 84. That seems crazy. I'm older, and he died when he was 53. So rest in peace, Jerry. Also, happy birthday. 53. I know, right? You've seen pictures of him.
1: No, I'm looking at the calendar behind you. What did you put on the calendar?
0: Oh, my goodness.
1: From the 29th to the 30th.
0: Nothing. We're not talking about the calendar. Oh, we're not here to talk about the calendar.
1: It's clothesline.
0: Anyway, today I am doing this show. Kind of started off as a new music show, but it's progressed into
1: your interest.
0: Some of my favorite more danceable tracks.
1: Really? So
0: yeah, that's what we're geeking out on today. That was of course, I got the technical difficulty out of the way right off the bat, because that is how my show always goes. Always a technical difficulty if you listen to me monthly, as some of you do. We started with The Fate of Ophelia, which did not get to finish because of a technical difficulty of the little chord that I was moving, picking, Ruin the Friendship, which is actually my favorite song off her newest release. Love Ruined the Friendship. Awesome. Live that life. Fate of Ophelia is amazing as well. The video is crazy.
1: It is. I love it, though.
0: It's so cool. And then Opalite, which also has a really great video. And Opalite is just such a happy, uplifting, hope for the future.
1: Like, you mean like the flood warning?
0: No, we're not talking about the flood warning
1: either.
0: Urgency in near
1: future.
0: Well, we're in the studio, so we're fine.
1: Yeah, we're fine. I'm
0: looking it's dry.
1: Plus,
0: that's a daily occurrence in Rochester, so I'm really not that worried about it, to be honest.
1: It doesn't I'm not going to not do things during a flood warning, guys.
0: Right. Don't worry. We're fine.
1: Oh. We're fine.
0: We're fine. Anyway, Geek Girl Talk, WAYOLP Rochester. I'm going to play blocks of three by people for a bit here, because the next artist I personally will be going to see in 1 month from today.
1: I'm going there too.
0: Well, you're going to the city.
1: I'm going to the city, but not the concert. And I'm right. Okay with that.
0: That's okay. We were only able to get two tickets. Me and, of course, Sophia, the huge Harry fan. It just dropped on our lap, less than a week ago.
1: Yeah.
0: Has it? It's been a week. It's on Tuesday it happened.
1: How many weeks? Literally had a full mental breakdown.
0: So.
1: There's
0: New York
1: three
0: City.
1: Weeks until we go to New York City.
0: Nope, four. It's a month. Today's the second.
1: Three, four. Okay, four. Yeah. I forgot to count this week because it's already opened.
0: 1 month.
1: 1 month.
0: One
1: and
0: month.
1: A bunch
0: All
1: of
0: right.
1: weekends.
0: So you're listening to WAYO LP Rochester, and we are going to get right into it.

0: You're listening to WAYOLP Rochester, and this is Geek Girl Talk. That was Harry Styles for that past three. And they started with, we started with Ready, Steady, Go, and then Pop, and then Taste Back, all from Kiss All the Time.
1: Disco occasionally.
0: I'm pretty excited. I can't believe I'm going to that show. I had really given up all hope, and so had Sophia. And then I just got a magical text, and I was like, is this real? Is someone really offering me Harry tickets? And then I went and looked, and it was real. And
1: I can't believe both of you.
0: Within minutes, I was like, Sophia, I got these tickets. Do you want them? She's like, oh, my God. I'll give you money right now. So
1: I know it was funny. As soon
0: it just
1: as you
0: like
1: said
0: happened.
1: That
0: happened.
1: As soon as you said that later in the day, I went on to the socials and I looked at her her story.
0: Uh-huh.
1: And she was like, I'm seeing Harry.
0: Yeah.
1: And I was like, girl, I know.
0: It's so exciting. I'm so excited. I really love his new album. As you well know, I listen to it constantly. It came out, March 3rd?
1: Yeah, and
0: I still listen to it constantly since then. The only thing that's nudged it is the next artist I'm going to play from.
1: Who is the next artist? I forgot.
0: It's the Queen.
1: Oh, yes.
0: Yeah.
1: It's Mother.
0: Mother. She is mothering so hard. I don't call her Mother. I do call her Mother, but also we're the pretty much similar in age and whatnot.
1: I call
0: she's amazing. But yes, so we are geeking out. I have a guest with me. I didn't even introduce you.
1: It's okay.
0: This is Scarlett from K-Week is on with me today, and she'll also be here next week for her fabulous birthday show.
1: I will be here. I almost
0: forgot
1: about that.
0: She's going to help me actually curate her birthday show.
1: My birthday show, we're going in the past.
0: Oh, my goodness.
1: We're going to songs that I listened to as a kid. I'm going to explain them in detail to her.
0: Get ready to geek out on my youngest child, who is no longer. You're getting so big.
1: Yeah, guys.
0: Yes, girl.
1: Not any taller, but.
0: It's okay.
1: Okay.
0: Height isn't everything.
1: Kind of.
0: So they tell me. All right, guys. You're listening to Geek Girl Talk on WAYOLP Rochester.
1: We are introducing to Mother.
0: Mother is up next. So get ready. It's the unofficial, but it will be the official name once I upload the show. The name of the show is Everybody Here is a Work of Art.
1: For me, honestly, anytime I say Mother, I think of
0: that song,
1: RuPaul.
0: That song cannot be played. Thank you.
1: Oh,
0: yes, the namesake of the show can't be played because it has little swears. So
1: that's okay.
0: It is okay for right now. So right now we're going to start with these three off Madonna's newest album, Confessions 2, incredible, highlight of my summer, I'm going to say, besides getting Harry tickets, obviously that just happened, but this album is transformative and makes me want to dance, hardcore,
1: dance
0: in a room full of shirtless gay men.
1: Okay.
0: Thank you. I'm just saying it. It's what Madonna's meant for. Anyway, take a gander at this one.

There's only one thing I like more than sharing what I know with other people. And that's learning. Please, someone, teach me something I don't already know.

0: You're listening to WAYO LP Rochester. That one jumped the gun a little bit.
1: I know.
0: Wasn't that amazing, though?
1: That was fantastic.
0: I'm sorry, but if you haven't yet listened to Confessions 2, get it immediately. Start at the beginning, because it is
1: a tale to be told.
0: It is. It's incredible. It's such a great album, and I cannot say enough about it, and I cannot also say enough about how I better get tickets if Madonna comes on tour, because, listen, you guys know me. The only thing I live for is live music, and I've never seen Madonna. That's one of my holdouts that I never got to see. Last time she came around, people I know went without me. The time before that was a while back that I remember, my boss was like, you can't go because I already got tickets. And I was like,
1: I don't understand how that one worked.
0: Well, because I had to run the store while she was at the show.
1: Wow.
0: Yeah. So this time no one will be getting in my way. If I feel confident now, especially since I'm getting Harry tickets, which was a huge, huge hassle. I couldn't believe how hard it was. I tried like 3 times, and then I got on a waiting list, and then somehow I got tickets. So I'm like shocked. I'm in a state of shock, really. I would like that shock to carry over to when I get my Madonna tickets, because that will be happening. That will be happening.
1: That will be. I'll probably like be in my room.
0: And you'll hear me scream.
1: You'll hear you scream, and I'm like, oh, she like, I don't know what's happening. I was like, ever since... as soon as August hit, as soon as that first day, I've been so tired.
0: Salt air.
1: I've been tired.
0: Rust on your door.
1: Like, yesterday, I did a farm hop. It was really fun, but I did not want to wake up that morning. I was like, no. No, let me sleep in for another hour. I can't get up. And today, it wasn't as bad, but I was still like, no.
0: I know.
1: I can't do this.
0: I had to work, so I didn't get to do the farm hop.
1: The issue is if you were to do it, we would have thrice the amount of stuff that we have, which would be crazy.
0: Yeah, we can't be doing that. I'm trying to skim down because we got to buy a fridge.
1: We got a bunch of Yell Squad, zucchini.
0: It's so exciting. I got a new stove. I know that sounds dumb, but my oven didn't work, and it was so irritating.
1: You know,
0: to have
1: make?
0: A new stove is like beautiful.
1: Wait, can't we make ratatouille?
0: Ew, why? Yeah, we could. We have all the stuff, actually.
1: Exactly.
0: I was like, ew. And then I'm like, yeah, we could.
1: Why?
0: But it's
1: Do you just
0: summer.
1: Like ratatouille?
0: I'm not a big fan of chunky, weird soups. That's just me.
1: Oh, when I think of ratatouille, I think of the mandala thing that you make.
0: Mandolin. Yeah, the slicer thing.
1: Yeah.
0: Yeah,
1: we
0: sure.
1: Have one of those.
0: We do have one of those.
1: I've never had ratatouille.
0: Let's get the pickles made because we have a ton of stuff
1: pickles.
0: To make pickles.
1: Let's make ratatouille.
0: Ratatouille. I can't hear that anymore without thinking of the movie, so...
1: Well, that's what I'm referencing, is Ratatouille.
0: That's your only reference to Ratatouille. All right. Well, you're listening to WAYO LP Rochester. It looks like a severe weather event's going on outside. It looks like hail to me, because not raindrop-shaped things were falling, and you can see them in the camera. We have a camera on the roof. If anyone doesn't know, if you've ever been to the WAYO studio, which you're always invited when we do our fundraiser, the end of the fundraiser, we always have an open studio night. So I highly encourage coming.
1: Currently, it is 100% rain. It is 72 degrees. Let's look at the flood watch. Some areas.
0: Y'all are going to Pittsford Plaza, and that's all there is to it.
1: Yeah.
0: I'm dropping you off.
1: Exceeding 2 inches per hour at times.
0: Okay.
1: Wow.
0: Well, that's been happening for weeks. You know what this means? We have not barely had to water our garden at all this
1: year.
0: True.
1: Oh, my God.
0: Things are just going crazy out there.
1: This rain, or possibly during the rain when I get home, we have to pick the yellow squash.
0: Yeah, we do.
1: Because it'll, like, possibly rot if we
0: no,
1: don't.
0: No, we got to grab it. We'll do it.
1: There's two of them that are, like, fully grown. They're bigger than the ones that we got from the farm. And I was like, that's my child right there.
0: You've done a great job with the garden. We have flowers blooming, too. It's so exciting.
1: We got to plant those zinnias. We got to plant the poppies. We got to do...
0: Oh, we should put those outside so they get rain.
1: When it hits October, we got to plant garlic. Because it needs to frost over winter.
0: So you gotta we gotta make like a whole place for that.
1: Yeah.
0: It can't just be like anywhere. Lots garlic. To do in the garden. The garden is full-time maintenance, man.
1: It is.
0: It's real rough.
1: It is. But you know what? We'll get plenty of food from it. We'll have fresh garlic for a while.
0: Yay. All right. Well, I've only got a few more, three more. Stuff that we kind of geeked out real hard on the soccer. The World Cup.
1: Soccer.
0: I found it very exciting, but only it was because exciting, I know soccer after watching Ted Lasso, so that kind of helped.
1: I don't know soccer, but I found it a lot more interesting than football. And that's my take.
0: It's
1: a lot faster. No.
0: Yeah.
1: It's a lot. It can get long, though. But it's more intense.
0: Well, like, that whole, like... I saw someone asking if they thought that the final game was like exciting or not. And I was like, yeah, because they were like literally stopping each other from scoring. And that was like crazy. So, yeah. And I just have to say, Madonna was fantastic at the halftime.
1: She was
0: amazing. Incredible. She put so much hard work into that. And she even brought out old soccer stars and it was great. I loved it. And she is a huge soccer fan. And apparently that was one of her dreams was to play at the World Cup. So dream fulfilled, yeah. Lady.
1: Everybody who performed the World Cup was good. I loved Shakira.
0: Well, that's what we're gonna move into a Shakira block now. Even though it's not, there is the song, we're going to do her new song. Are we? No. I don't have the new song from that movie, Zootopia 2. Oh, yeah. There is a song for it, but I didn't pick it for some reason because I fell back on my love of Shakira nostalgic-wise. But we are going to play Day Day. Is that how you say it? Day Day. It's the official song of the World Cup. And so that is what we're going to hear now. We're going to hear three more and then... we're going to probably be on our way. So everyone out there, have a great August. There's lots going on this month.
1: There's a lot. We got
0: a lot's going on with Wayo. We're doing Clothesline Festival at the end of the month, which is really cool. We'll be doing music for it and having our Wayo table. Mom. I didn't know if there was a
1: 31st. There is a 31st, because that's when my party is.
0: That's right. You're

Oh yeah, you once again are listening to WAYO LP Rochester. This is your host, Matt, with another edition of Juxtaposed Soliloquies Elaborated, as we mix spoken word and all different genres of music into our ongoing off-kilter tapestry. Beginning here with the music of Robert Wyatt from a 1981 radio experiment. Got a lot more stuff planned for your rainy day music background. Thanks again for tuning in, and enjoy.

0: It is 7:30. Parsons has put the final touches on his assembly job. We are now loaded. The bomb is alive.
1: I had the responsibility of monitoring part of the radio frequency spectrum that we were using for our fuses to determine that there was nothing on the air prior to launch or prior to drop that would inadvertently trigger the bomb and thus endanger us and nullify its effectiveness.
0: We start to climb to our final altitude at 7:40. Won't be long now. We have now set the automatic pilot for the last time until bombs away. Now it is 8:30. Dick Nelson, our radio operator, has just received a report from one of our weather planes. Hiroshima, our primary target, is clear.
2: The Enola Gay had a 4-minute run over the perfectly open target. I manipulated the crosshairs of the bomb sight until the target was at the intersection of the course line and the rate line. The great bomb bay door swung open. I synchronized and let go.

All right, you're listening to WAYO LP Rochester. And this is Matt. We just heard from the Velvet Underground, Ocean, Nasha Slash, 19th and Nervous Breakdown before that. A band titled On the Seventh Day, mixing some psychedelic and soul. We heard Epilogue, There's a Baby. And starting off with Robert Wyatt, Radio Experiments from 1981. So we mixed all that together and we threw it up on a platter. Hope you enjoyed it. Want to give shout outs. Everybody listening, Dave in DC, Megan and Miko down in Tennessee. Hopefully Jed's listening. And downstate, Tom, hopefully he's turning it up. And Mark out there in the great blue yonder. And Lars and Tammy over in the South Wedge. Randy out there in the fair town of Fairport. Mike out there in Ogden. Thanks for tuning in. And we have more great stuff coming up. So, see you.

undulations, words, days, possibilities of interaction, all the resulting waves and torrents, whether on the page, from the mouth, households forming townships, then cities, all undulating. Down below, the sounds usher forth to the energy converted to another utterance.

0: Ah, yes, you are listening to WAYOLP Rochester. This is Matt. Thanks again for tuning in. Another edition of Juxtaposed Soliloquies Elaborated. Right here, trailing off with the music Blues Magoos from the album Gulf Coast Sound. We heard a little bit of Sea Breeze Express. And then before that, a neo-prog band, Circulus, Realities of Fantasy. And that album being called Clocks Are Like People. And we even heard before that a good old 70s prog, Renaissance, from their album Novella, The Captive Heart. And starting it all off, we had three great trumpeters, album compilation titled Three Trumpets, Art Farmer, Donald Byrd, and Idrius Suhlman. We heard their cut, Diffusion of Beauty. Thanks again for tuning in. Don't forget, great programming coming up all day today. We have the Observatory with Alex and Sparrow coming up next at the noon hour. We also have coming up next that proprietor of pizza, that purveyor of the sauce, that wild and crazy guy, the Pizza Wizard.
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0: All right, we're going to get things moving again. All vinyl show today, by the way, just as it happened. Let's go to Lee Hazelwood. Late in the Attic, double album I got here, titled 13. All great stuff. Let's get some of that 1970s horns and country and pop all mixed together, just like I like it. This one titled You Look Like a Lady, right here at WAYOLP Rochester.

All right, love that big horn finish right there. Can't get there from here. REM, Fables of the Reconstruction. And before that, we heard Michael Nesmith, post-Monkey stuff, post-First and Second National Band stuff, album Rider on Big Dogma, I think it's called, but getting into the solo stuff now. We heard Light and Lee Hazelwood, You Look Like a Lady in that last set. Thanks again for tuning in and sharing in another Sunday of Juxtaposed Soliloquies. I'll be back next Sunday at 11. Stay tuned. The Observatory coming up next. We're going to finish off with some more music from Robert Wyatt, his radio experiment from 1981, recorded in February in Rome. When in Rome, we're going to hear portions of Born Again Cretan and we're going to hear a portion of Prove Sparse. Prove yourself sparse. Yes.

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3: I got the Tarzan of Jada Jungle just swinging on the vine this morning, mate. I'm telling you, this could turn Hare Krishna into a bad boy.

0: That is a scene from Human Traffic, a movie from, I believe, 1999 with John Sims. It's a scene where a couple teens walk into a record shop and ask for Jungle, any jungling guy. You might not be able to guess what the theme is just off that, but this week here on The Observatory on WAYOLP Rochester, where we study history, fantasy, sci-fi, planets and realms and spaces, and then make Earth-based playlists off of those vibes. This week we're studying...
1: We're studying The Matrix. Mm-hmm. Anyone remember that? Good old classic film. I called it classic last time. I feel like that's appropriate to say.
0: I'm going to give you the old classic Keanu Reeves. Whoa.
1: Wow, that was really good. One more time.
0: Whoa.
1: Yeah.
0: Alex, starring.
1: What's The Matrix about? Who stars in it?
0: So we have Keanu Reeves. We have Lawrence Fishburne as our two main protagonists. Lawrence Fishburne playing Morpheus. And Keanu Reeves playing Neo, our titular character who doesn't really know that he is, in fact, the one that will save everyone from this impending and now happening doom that is this AI robot that is, or AI intelligence, I guess, being.
1: AI intelligence is saying, like, ATM machine.
0: Okay.
1: You know, where you say artificial intelligence.
0: And then... I see.
1: Yeah.
0: I understand.
1: Yeah.
0: Right, so it's like this AI mastermind that kind of controls everything, controls the world, and is keeping all the humans as these essentially, sorry, I'm spoiling the movie for you, the batteries, right? These little organic batteries that they use to keep themselves powered. And just keeps everyone's mind and consciousness in what's called The Matrix, which is stuck in 1999, I believe.
1: Yeah, or at least has... That's where we pick up in the first movie, where everyone... The reason they pick it is because the world that they've created is inherently with some issue. They tried for a paradise in the past, but people caught on and realized and weren't satisfied. So they added the peril, the stress of being in... what we think of as real life, and that placates the humans that they use as batteries for their machinery.
0: And we have no idea as humans. If we were there, we'd have no idea. We'd have to be literally.
1: We could be in the Matrix.
0: We could be in the Matrix right now. Maybe we are the ones who are going to wake up someone here, and they'll become the ones to save us all. Yeah.
1: I don't know.
0: Who's our Neo?
1: And also, this is where the red pill, blue pill situation comes from. Mm-hmm. So if you're familiar with someone being like, oh, I'm so red pilled, or oh, you're so blue pilled, that is what it's from.
0: It's been co-opted by a lot of different cultures, but it is the OG red pill, blue pill. So we just heard a scene from Human Traffic. Mm-hmm. But next, I think Sparrow is going to play a song for us here.
1: Yeah, I've got the song Metal, originally by Gary Numan, but I really like Poppy's rendition of it. I think that it's a little more intense, I suppose, and I think that fits better for The Matrix and how intense it is. I mean, just listening to the lyrics, it's very topical. I think a lot of the lyrics that I've picked today are very topical. They talk about struggling with some form of AI, some form of machinery, and becoming a part of it, finding issue with it, and being unable to extricate themselves from it.
0: Wow. So, and I think this worked out really well, because it sounds like when we were chatting before this, Sparrow, you've picked a lot of conceptual songs, right? Songs that kind of like, when you're listening to it, the lyrics might tell you a lot about why you've picked the song.
1: Yeah,
0: and things
1: like I imagine that the characters of The Matrix, because they have the training grounds of The Matrix to work with, I imagine they could make any song they want. So even if physically they don't have the instruments at their disposal, mentally, when they're plugged in, oh yes they do. And so a lot of my songs are very electronic, intense, very exciting. They can, you know, plug in Kung Fu into their minds. Why can't they plug in being an amazing singer?
0: Say, I know Kung Fu.
1: I know Kung Fu.
0: Show me. It's the scene. It's the Matrix.
1: So, what songs have you picked?
0: So, you did conceptual. Yes. I did a lot more like experience or like just like songs that I think, like, I did a lot of jungle, right? I did a lot of electronic, like you're saying, but less lyrics and more instrumental, so more like the vibes, more like stuff that you might hear in that early scene in the movie where they're all dancing in the techno scene.
1: Oh, yeah.
0: You know, they've all got their outfits on, and they're asking for certain drugs, I think, but they're like CDs and things that he's handing to them that are like illegal, you know, but like they really like them. Yeah, it's an excellent vibe. It's a great atmosphere that the Wachowski, I believe, the Wachowski sisters made for that movie. The directors. Excellent stuff. So let's move along with some music. Thanks for hanging out with us here at the Observatory on Way Out Right Here.

0: 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My name is Alexander.
1: My name is Sparrow. We are looking at sci-fi planets, fantasy realms, and we are making playlists based on the music we think would originate from those locations.
0: This week, we're focused on The Matrix. You know the one, Neo, Morpheus, Red Pill, Blue Pill.
1: And for this last song that you just heard, I played V.A.N. by Bad Omens featuring Poppy.
0: Why'd you pick that song?
1: Oh my goodness. I mean, VAN stands for Violence Against Nature, which I think is pretty topical for The Matrix, where we wake up in a society that has been completely commandeered by AI. There is no nature anymore. Mm. And so much of the lyrics are about, I think that someone might write this from the perspective of what they imagine the AI to be like, which is vengeful, manipulative, saying, I am already level with God. I'm the only thing that you've got. Mm. And that, like, and I was just telling you, I think that Bad Omens has this incredible capability to sound foreboding. I think a lot of the heavy metal that I listen to, a lot of the trap metal, a lot of, like, that gets into the horror zone of metal can be like, this is happening right now, and it's over for you. And Bad Omens is like, this is going to happen to you. I'm going to kill you with a gun. This is going to happen, and I'm going to lay it out how it's going to happen to you.
0: Yeah, yeah. It's like you're watching it crawl toward you.
1: Yeah, and you're
0: slowly,
1: like,
0: you know?
1: What the, what?
0: Yeah, it's spooky stuff. It's great. It's great music. And also, I think on the back of that song, like, there's that scene in the movie where Morpheus, he brings Neo to what he calls the real, right? Which is essentially, which is the Earth. What they assume it looks like now after it's been raised, destroyed, and completely used up by this AI mastermind, this AI god, if you will. And before that, we heard High Roller by The Crystal Method, which is a song I have been listening to for as long as I can remember. But I just thought it fit the vibe perfectly. It came out in 1997, I believe. It's the debut album, Vegas, by The Crystal Method. And it's just a great song, great track, great vibe. A little, it reminds me of. There's a couple of songs in here that will remind you of the song "Clubbed to Death" by Ron.
1: Is that in the movie?
0: It's in the movie. Yeah, it's a great track, and I kind of went in that direction when I thought High Roller was a perfect track. Also, rest in peace to that astronaut that they sampled on that track. He actually passed a couple years ago, I think. Yeah, very cool stuff.
1: Crystal Method is great for finding a groove in a little pocket and just running with it.
0: Just running with it.
1: Not overstaying their welcome, but definitely staying for a while with it.
0: True.
1: I appreciate that. Before that, you heard Metal by Poppy again. Poppy, I think, does a good job of mixing this very tech-heavy with some more metal elements. And the song originally was by Gary Numan. The song came out in 1979, but she covered it a couple years ago. I want to say like maybe 6 years ago at this point. And it was, I think, a better fit for this in general. If you want more like 80s synthwave style, Thomas Dolby, that is where to go for Gary Numan. But if you want something a little heavier, then Poppy's where to go.
0: I love when an artist brings an older song up like
1: that. I know.
0: Just bring it back into the vibes.
1: And I like a faithful rendition. I also like transforming a little bit. I think that's fun.
0: It's worth it. Yeah. All right. I think I'd like to move in a more jungle direction.
1: Ooh, yeah. I'm so ready.
0: I'm going to bring up this track called Huh by DJ Sprinter. It's a track I found on Bandcamp, and I paid like 63 cents for it for the whole EP, actually. So shout out DJ Sprinter, but I thought it was cool and I thought it fit the vibe, so we're gonna run with that. I hope everyone, ladies, guys, NBs, anyone in between,
1: hit
0: or outside,
1: a guys, gals, non-binary pals.
0: Yeah, guys, gals, and non-binary pals.
1: I love that one.
0: Anyone outside and in between that as well.
1: Any variation there in a pond.
0: Exactly. Yeah,
1: hope Doctor
0: you're
1: Who.
0: A lovely Sunday. Yeah.
1: A rainy Sunday. Oh, I'm so excited to drink some tea.
0: WAYOLP Rochester.

0: All right, we gotta dry off after that dance party we just had.
1: If you're not watching the live stream, you missed out.
0: You did miss out. You can check that out, wayofm.org, if you're not looking at us dance our pants right off.
1: Yeah, just hit that watch button at wayofm.org, and right. We'll be there for you.
0: If you're on the dial, 104.3, stick around. We got some more music coming up for you.
1: You just listened to Believe by Cher before that.
0: We heard Huh? by DJ Sprinter, which is a little artist and excellent song. Excellent song.
1: Yeah, and I picked this song because we at the Observatory were looking at The Matrix, and Believe by Cher is the most popular song in 1999. We're a lot of breath. I just was jumping for like 3 minutes straight.
0: Just breathe. Okay, you'll be okay.
1: Yeah. Whew, I gotta lock in. Okay, it was the most popular song in 1999, and that is where The Matrix takes place. Within the simulation.
0: Right.
1: A little asterisk there.
0: They're just stuck there, yeah.
1: Yeah. But that song is great. I mean, it's a very memeable song because of the whole Life After Love, but I think also it's really cool to see how it pioneered autotune as an acceptable thing to use beyond the small pitch corrections and instead as a musical choice. Are you enjoying yourself over there?
0: Yeah. And yeah, no, it sounds great. It sounds really great in the song.
1: I think that's also fascinating to be using autotune and having that be kind of a more techie thing to use. And meanwhile, The Matrix with AI. I just think it's a fun little small connection there.
0: It's a perfect pick. I think that's
1: excellent.
0: A perfect pick, yeah.
1: And I imagine they would play it for each other, like, or just in the ship itself when they're feeling sad and like want to remember what it was like when they didn't know about this, when they were just in 1999 before what the stock market crash, I want to say, or like before Y2K and like, yeah, right. You know,
0: just or that kind of is like Y2K fashion. Like it's kind of all cropping up around that,
1: like 99
0: and 2000s right there.
1: So
0: yeah.
1: I imagine just carefree at the club, imagining hearing that song. And now with the burden of knowledge that they can never take back because they have taken that red pill, still hearing that is a moment of comfort.
0: And it's like, and it's kind of similar in that with one character who he goes back, you know, he misses, he has the nostalgia so much that he goes back to the Matrix and makes a deal with agents.
1: Yeah. And he says, make me forget.
0: Agent Smith. Yeah. Yeah. I know this steak is fake, but it's juicy and tastes good. He says,
1: yeah, man.
0: All right. I'm playing this song next. It's called Incredible by MBeat featuring General Levy, LVY. Legendary jungle track here on WAYO, The Observatory.
1: And by the way, if you want to tell us some stuff, we just heard someone wrote to us saying that last song was worth the 63 cents. Alexander said that when he had bought the EP for DJ Sprinter with the track Huh, it was worth 63 cents. He paid for that much.
0: Yeah, it definitely was worth it. It's a great track. It's a great little EP too. Check it out if you have the time.
1: But if you want to tell us about the songs that we're picking, if you want to tell us about where to go next, if you have thoughts about the places that we visited so far, feel free to text us at 585-203-WAYO.
0: That's 585-203-9296.
1: You can also feel free to go to our show page at wayofm.org/shows/observatory, and we should have a form there for you where you can let us know your thoughts. You can also send us an audio message of some memories you might have of a place we visited or of places you want us to explore next.
0: Indeed. Do we know it's next week?
1: We do. It's called, I think we might split it up into two episodes, but Mist and Riven from, I think, the video game series Mist and Riven.
0: Oh, that's right. Yeah. Yes. Mist. Oh, that's exciting.
1: I know.
0: This is something, this is some new territory for me, so I'm excited to do some research on
1: me
0: it.
1: Me too.
0: Yeah, very exciting. All right. Oh, and I also want to shout out Joshua, saying hello to Wayo. Hello, Joshua.
1: Hi, Joshua.
0: So glad that you're tuning in today. Also, I want to shout out my parents' cat, Dr. Hocus Shave Butt. Someone shouted him out in the chat and said that he is our generation's Neo.
1: I believe it.
0: Perhaps Mr. Shave Butt will, in fact, save us all from the AI demons.
1: I mean, he's such an accomplished fellow. I feel
0: he
1: like
0: really
1: if there's anyone to take this on, it's him.
0: He's got a doctorate. You know, he worked at Nolan's in Canandaigua, if anyone's familiar with the restaurant. Well, he got hired in the food, so he got let go. He still says it wasn't him, but.
1: It is 12:35 p.m. Thanks for joining us on this rainy Sunday. We'll be here for the hour.
0: Way out right here.
2: Wicked, wicked.

0: Everything is very important.
1: Listing off a series of colors along with numbers that correspond to the proper coordinates as if ordinary, all of it committed to memory. Any omission is missionary meaningless. That's what they said at the academy, had to be perfectly pressed, present and counted, accountable for the best and the worst of your fellow men. Gentlemen, did you remember then to pull the yellow wire?

Everything is very important. Maybe they need bodies for building whatever's up there, but the way they taking bodies, they did. Give up the planet for a little bit of space, oh for sure. Give up the fight because they say in his place he would spit if he could, but he can't. The tongue is dry as a hung out to dry in this. Counting the time, it don't matter, he'll probably die and he could cry. But by the way, did you remember then to pull the cable out?

0: thing is very important.
1: Oh my gosh.
2: That was Change the Channel by Clipping. It is 12:42 p.m. here on Wayo FM.
1: And you are listening to The Observatory. What was the song that we heard before that?
2: That was Incredible featuring General Levy by M-Beat. We just had the lovely Max, who is one of the co-owner of Wayo Radio. You've heard him plenty of times here on ads. He came in and he applauded us for playing Incredible. I guess that's one of his favorite tunes. So shout out to you, Max. We love you.
1: Went hard to it for like 2 years, I think he said. And
2: yeah.
1: I respect that.
2: Hard not to.
1: Hard not to.
2: It's a great tune.
1: Absolutely. I picked Change the Channel by Clipping. This song was one of the songs that came out before the actual album, which was Dead Channel Sky. And it was just, I just couldn't stop listening to it. And I was like, if this is any indication of how the whole album is going to be, I'm sat and I'm listening.
2: Yeah, I can say as a witness, Sparrow did in fact listen to that album nonstop when it came out.
1: I really like that album. But I picked this song because, I mean, Dead Channel Sky, the album, is a direct inspiration from Neuromancer, but I think this song that references hacking into a human being is just too topical not to play.
2: Yeah.
1: And I think what is exciting about The Matrix often is watching them decide to go back into The Matrix and decide to pull off these heists and get these things that they need to get. And it's a lot of quick movements and being betrayed and not sure where someone's supposed to be. And, you know, you call somebody and they're on the way and then they're gone away. And listen closely. Everything is very important. That's the song for you. So
2: that is an excellent choice.
1: I thought that they might play this or make it up themselves and be like, yeah, this is so us. And they're right. The idea that they could make this song and be like, this is so me, and they could be 100% accurate, that's so cool.
2: That's fascinating. I know kung fu.
1: Show me.
2: I can't get it. It's just perfect. All right, thanks for hanging out with us. My name is Alexander.
1: My name is Sparrow.
2: And this is The Observatory. What do we have coming up next, Sparrow?
1: Ooh, well, I think let's take it down a notch. Let's take it. I'm going to play another meme song, I guess. I guess some of my songs are a little, they've done the rounds on the internets, but that doesn't mean that they're anything short of amazing. So I'm going to hit us with Hide and Seek by Imogen Heap because it is beautiful. And it is about the taking over of electronic tech, AI, machinery over our beautiful natural world. And I think, again, pretty topical to what we've been discussing here with The Matrix.
2: Mm-hmm. And I think after that, I might throw in some Linkin Park for us.
1: Ooh.
2: The song Cure for the Itch. We're going to bring it back up with a little bit more electronic drum and bass stuff right after Imogen Heap. Thanks for hanging out with us.
1: Thanks for hanging out at 104.3 WAYO LP
2: Rochester.

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1: Before that, you heard Cure for the Itch by Linkin Park.
0: And before that, Hide and Seek by Imogen Heap. 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
1: And you are listening to The Observatory. Today we are discussing The Matrix.
0: And we have played a good handful of songs for you.
1: Yes, we have.
0: We only have the hour. I'm so sorry. Otherwise, we'd spend the rest of our Sunday with you.
1: True. But afterwards, you do get to listen to Exciting Sounds, which plays always at 1 p.m. on Sunday. So,
0: which is a lovely program. So yes. You can check it out before.
1: Stay tuned.
0: We had Juxtaposed Soliloquies, which was another excellent show today.
1: Yes, absolutely.
0: We're going to leave out on Overcompensate by 21 Pilots. I thought it was a pretty good song to pick for some of the lyrics. I think it does get conceptual, but every time I think about a beat to do with The Matrix, this drum beat by Josh Dunn comes into my head. Oh. So I just thought it would be a perfect pick.
1: So good.
0: Thank you for spending your Sunday afternoon here with us.
1: Yeah. Don't touch that dial, right? Yeah.
0: Stay here on WAO FM. We also have a picnic coming up.
1: That's true.
0: Oh, goodness. And now I can't remember the specific date.
2: I think it's this Sunday.
0: I believe it is this Sunday.
1: Or not also. This Sunday, but next Sunday.
0: Next Sunday?
1: Yeah.
0: Is that the 9th?
1: Yes. Yes, it is, actually.
0: Is August 9th.
1: I can confirm.
0: Yeah. So check that online, wayofm.org. You can check out and come out and hang out with your favorite DJs and eat some food.
1: This is true. Alex, take it away. Give us our last song before we get out of here.
0: As someone gives me a phone call. Thanks for hanging out with us, folks.
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0: This is WAYOLP Rochester.
1: We've got something. Woo! Now, a new sound. Very melodic. A good, solid sound. The music. The instruments. The voices. And it's ready to go. Now, play it. Not bad. Different. Let's continue with the development. To further enhance the sound, we'll add 10 notes to make it rich, memorable, a bigger, more important sound. And it's ready to go. 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

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This is Exciting Sounds, back for another week. I'm your host, JT. Starting things off today, the Charlie Hunter Quartet with No Woman, No Cry. After this, John Lennon with Seed, the Mind Games Meditation Mix. Then the Daruti Khan with Agonist, featuring Keelan Rose. After that, Ed Askew, Blue Jean Tyranny, Scott Walker, and a whole lot more. So stay tuned. As always, we're here until 2. Once more, this is the Charlie Hunter Quartet. John Lennon coming up.

That was John Lennon with Seed, the Mind Games Meditation Mix. Before that, the Charlie Hunter Quartet with No Woman, No Cry. And right now, new music from the Daruti column called Agonist, featuring Keelan Rose. After this, Ed Askew with Someone featuring Bill Callahan, Blue Jean Tierney, Scott Walker, Nick Drake, and a whole lot more. As always, we're here until 2. Once more, this is the Daruti column.

0: What happened here? I piled up thoughts and tones, a book of stones, a poem of tones. What matters here? I made a bridge of wishes, a book of tears. In an office, I'm waiting, where security guards dream. Pick a number. Pick a number.
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You're tuned to Exciting Sounds here on Whale 104.3. I'm your host, JT. That was Ed Askew and Bill Callahan with Someone. Before that, the Daruti Column with Agnes. Right now, Blue Jean Tyranny with Leading a Double Life. And after this, Scott Walker with On Your Own Again, Nick Drake, Vashti Bunyan, Psychic TV, Nora Stanley, and a whole lot more coming up after that. As always, we're here until 2. Once more, this is Blue Jean Tyranny right here on Exciting Sounds.

Finishing up right now, right here on Exciting Sounds on WAO 104.3, Blue Jean Tyranny with Leading a Double Life. I'm your host, JT, and coming up after this, Scott Walker with On Your Own Again, Nick Drake with Place to Be, Vashti Bunyan with Swallow Song, Psychic TV, and a whole lot more coming up after that. As always, we're here until 2. This has been Blue Jean Tyranny with Leading a Double Life, Scott Walker with On Your Own Again, coming up right now.

Psychic TV with Just Drifting here on Exciting Sounds on Whale 104.3. I'm your host, JT, and before Psychic TV, Vashti Bunyan with Swallow Song and Nick Drake with Place to Be. Right now, new music from Nora Stanley called Bonsai, and after this, Sad Lovers and Giants, Chuck Senrick, Mar Vista, Savant, and Two Lone Swordsmen.

You're tuned to Exciting Sounds here on Whale 104.3. I'm your host, JT. That was Sad Lovers and Giants with On Another Day. It's Nora Stanley with Bonsai before that. And right now, Chuck Senrick with It Don't Matter No More. After this, Mar Vista with Her Eyes Are Closed. Savant with Sensible Music. Two Lone Swordsmen. That'll take us to the end of the hour. Once more, this is Chuck Senrick. Mar Vista coming up right after this, right here on Exciting Sounds.

You've been tuned to another episode of Exciting Sounds here on WAIO 104.3. I've been your host, JT. That was Mar Vista with Her Eyes Are Closed, Chuck Senrick with It Don't Matter No More before that. Right now, Savant with Sensible Music, and after this, to close things out, Two Lone Swordsmen with Hope We Never Surface. After that, tune in next week, same time, same place, for another episode of Exciting Sounds, only on WAIO.

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4: Thank you.
3: We got you loud and clear here in the studio. 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So real quick, we'll do some quick introductions on the drums. Stu. Hi, Stu.
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3: Welcome.
5: Thank you.
3: And on guitar, we have Syl. Hi, Syl.
6: How you doing?
3: Good. Great. Glad to have you guys here. And last but not least, on bass, Lulu.
7: Hey, Max. Thanks so much for having us.
3: Yeah, thanks for coming in. All right. Well, without any further ado, let's get into it. What are we going to hear first?
7: We're going with Got My Attention.
3: Awesome. Got My Attention from Velocity Mirror here on Live at WAYO.

0: And that was Skin by Velocity Mirror live in studio here at Wayo. Thanks so much, guys. Sounding amazing here in the studio.
1: Thank you.
2: Thank you.
0: And before that, we heard Enough. And at the top of the hour, we heard Got My Attention, all by Velocity Mirror, performed live for you in studio. So, all right, guys. So we were talking a little bit before about, you know, when I saw your email come through, I hadn't really heard of you guys before, and maybe there's a good reason for that. It's because you're almost like you're a new band, but at the same time, not a new band at all, right? Do you guys want to talk about that for a second?
1: Well, we started back in late 1999, 2000. And we had a good thing going for a couple of years, but then, you know, as young ones do, we sometimes get up, grow up and have kids and move on to other places. So we had a little break for about a couple of decades, and our lead singer, Luann, and bass player moved back to the area. We got together for lunch, and I said, good old Blues Brothers style, hey, when are we getting the band back together?
0: Yeah. That's awesome, and it's you've been doing that for how long now together in this new incarnation?
3: About a year, right?
0: About a year.
1: Yep.
0: Yeah. Cool. Very cool. What is how would you say has your sound changed from the original makeup of the band, or do you feel like you're right back at it, sort of doing the same sort of sound and vibe?
2: Yeah, I mean, we picked up where we left off.
0: Yeah.
2: And I do feel like we're evolving as well. We've got some new stuff that is coming down soon, and that's got some different vibe, but it's still the Velocity Mirror mix.
1: Yeah.
0: Yeah. Awesome. Okay. Let's see. And just a reminder, if anybody wants to text in to heckle, I mean, ask questions of the band, the number is 585-203-9296. 585-203-WAYO. Okay, cool. So those three songs, Got My Attention, Enough, and Skin, were those off of the... I recognize a couple of those because I had listened to your 2025 EP. Is that correct?
2: Well, that's when I posted it to Bandcamp.
0: Oh, okay.
2: Yeah, those were off our original EP.
0: Okay, yep. Gotcha. Yeah,
1: those were originally recorded back in 2000.
0: Oh, wow. Yeah. Okay, so then those recordings that are up on Bandcamp, those are the recordings from 2000 then?
1: Mm-hmm. Yes.
0: Wow, okay, so that's wild because you guys are doing it. I don't know. It sounds perfect. Like it's, you know, listening to those as soon as you guys started playing those, I was like, oh yeah, that song. I know that song forever. And I was like, wait a second. I haven't known that song forever. I've only known it since like last week. Awesome. It's sounding great. Yeah.
2: Awesome. Thank you.
0: Of course. All right. Well, let's, shall we get back into the music? What are we going to hear next?
2: The next song, actually Stu wrote the lyrics for this and then the rest of us, filled it out, and this is called Direction of Reflection.
0: Awesome. Direction of Reflection by Velocity Mirror here on Live at Wayo.

0: Awesome. Velocity Mirror here live at Wayo. That was Real, preceded by Land of Make Believe. And at the top of the set was Direction of Reflection. Did I get that correct? Oh, shoot.
1: That's
0: all right. I jumped in. Okay.
2: That last one was Land of Make Believe.
0: Okay, gotcha. Well, while we're here, you know, might as well. I wanted to jump in and say. I wanted to say Direction of Reflection had a very like police sort of vibe to it. I was liking that one in here. All right. Well, let me stop interrupting. Let's hear Real. Sound like a plan?
2: Sounds like a good plan.
0: All right. Thanks, guys.

0: There we go. That sounds real. Velocity Mirror live in studio here at WAO. Thanks so much, guys.
1: Thank you.
2: Thank you.
0: Yeah. So we did get a text in from a listener, although they, I don't know, we might have to judge. They may be a biased listener. They may be connected in some way. They say, loving the groove, ask the drummer to spin his sticks more, super hot.
2: Yeah, so. I may know who that is.
0: Okay, all right, that's good. Otherwise, yeah.
1: That's great.
0: Anyways, if you have any more comments for the band or their appearance, you can text them in 585-203-WAO. And if you're wondering how people are able to listen or see the radio, it's because you can watch online at waofm.org. Okay. All right. We got that out of the way. We're on the same page. So let's see. I was gonna ask, because we were remarking, you guys just are sounding so, you know, together and tight and just awesome here in the studio. You know, and given that you guys had, what was it, 20?
3: Yeah,
0: 20
3: about,
0: years
3: about 20
0: off in
3: years
0: between,
3: off, yeah,
0: right?
3: Yeah.
0: How did you keep your skills sharp? Were you playing in different bands, each of you, or is that a different story for each of you?
3: Yeah, it's a little different story for each of us. I've been playing in a bunch of different bands off and on since Velocity Mirror.
0: And this is Stu on drums, just for those that are on the radio.
4: The hot one.
0: The hot one.
3: Only when I'm spinning my sticks.
0: Yeah, so what are some of those bands?
3: Oh, I was in a group called Unexpected Pleasure. It was in a group called The Hollow Bodies. I play currently with a couple other bands. I'm actually a drummer in an Elvis tribute show.
0: Oh, cool.
3: That travels around the East Coast and Midwest. And I play in a rockabilly band called Beck and the Bobcats.
0: Okay.
3: So I stay busy.
0: Yeah, definitely. And are you always playing drums, or are you a multi-instrumentalist?
3: No, I'm just drums.
0: Just drums. Yep. Okay. All right.
1: That's not a just.
0: Yeah. No, I mean, you're doing a great job of it. Clearly.
3: Yeah, thanks.
0: How about you, Syl?
4: I was doing nothing musically.
0: We can tell.
4: Yeah,
0: no.
4: So they were, probably. I was dragged into them. Like, man, I don't have any chops left, man. I forgot half the stuff.
0: Yeah, you know? Yeah.
1: That's but, not true.
4: So,
0: what's wow, that been like, true. Picking it back up again?
4: Sloppy.
0: Come on.
4: I'm lacking muscles and, you know, some of the, you know, the repertoire of licks that I used to know. I've kind of lost some of it, but,
0: yeah,
4: you know, I get it back a little bit every time I'm practicing. Well, when I'm practicing, I'm like, oh, yeah, that thing.
0: Yeah.
1: He's also incredibly humble, so.
3: No, yes. He's got to give himself some more credit. He's pretty amazing.
4: No.
0: Yeah. Yeah. No. How about you, Lulu?
1: So, let's see. So I lived in Woodstock for a while, and I had a band there called Lulu's Ascent.
0: Cool.
1: We did a few of these songs, not all of them. And played in New York City and stuff like that. And then I moved to Asheville, and I played in a duo with a really phenomenal guitar player, Rick Prater. And then I did some solo stuff, sound meditations, and all kinds of different stuff.
0: Nice.
1: Yeah.
0: Yeah.
1: But I'm very happy to be back with these guys. I mean, they're the bomb. They're my bros.
0: Yeah. I think it comes across in the music and that you guys are having fun and enjoying it for sure. So how I was gonna ask, so you do have a show coming up on what was it, Saturday, August 29th, right?
3: Yep.
0: At Tryon
3: yep.
0: City Tavern.
3: That is correct.
1: Yep.
0: What before we talk about that, like, you guys have you been playing out at all now that the band's back together a decent bit, or
1: not yet, really?
0: Oh, not yet. Okay.
1: Yeah. So we've been just, you know, getting the set all put together, and we've spent a good amount of time recording. So that was our focus this summer.
0: Okay, gotcha.
1: Yeah.
0: I was gonna ask what playing out now is like versus, you know, 20 years ago.
4: Hard to get a gig.
0: Nowadays, you're saying?
4: That's what. Yeah. She does all the work. You know? She's the talent and does all the work. We give her everything. So.
0: Yeah. Yeah. Yeah, well, hopefully this helps, right?
1: I think
4: everybody,
1: so, yeah.
4: Everybody needs socials, you know. We didn't have social media in 2000, you know. How many
0: yeah.
4: people you got following you, you know?
0: And yeah.
4: Well, I don't yeah. know. Nobody was around in 2000 on Facebook, so.
0: Any crazy show memories from back then? Like, I don't know.
1: remembering them as ours.
0: Sure.
1: No,
0: sure.
1: We played like the Bug Jar a lot. We played Penny Arcade, which is done.
2: Monty's Corner, Monty's Corner, Monty's Crown.
1: Then talking about, you were saying,
0: Angry Goat. Yeah.
1: I was going to say, because we were talking with Rick C about, and you were telling about trying how they move the pool table, and we used to play Friends and Players, which is now Angry Goat. They used to slide the pool table under the stage, and so the stage was like ridiculously high, like abnormally. I don't know if it's still like that. I haven't
0: been
1: there.
0: Sounds precarious.
1: But it was weird.
0: Like add booze into the mix.
1: Right.
0: Yeah. You're falling off the stage.
1: Exactly.
0: That's great.
4: No Aerosmith here.
0: Yeah. Exactly. Cool. All right. Well, you guys have got another set lined up here. What are we going to hear?
1: First song coming up is Asterisk.
0: Awesome. Asterisk by Velocity Mirror here on Live at WAO. Text in your questions 585-203-9296, and you can watch online at waofm.org.

0: And that was Tea by Velocity Mirror here on Live at Whale. Thanks so much, guys. Before that, we heard Can't Live Without You, and at the top of that set was Asterisk. Awesome.
1: Yeah.
0: All right. So I was going to ask you guys, you know, so are all of these songs, are any of these songs songs that you've written recently, or are they all from the original sort of catalog?
2: The last one, T, is one we actually wrote on our way back to getting back out there.
0: Oh, cool.
2: So this is a recent song just written in the last year. Same with the next two.
0: Wow, it almost feels like I planned that, but I didn't. That's perfect. Okay, great. I'm patting myself on the back here. So what are the topics? What sort of leads you to write songs, and you know, what are the... what inspires you to write these songs?
2: Well, it's all over the place. It's experiences in my life, and that last song, Tea, is about my son.
0: Okay. Cool.
2: And some of the struggles that he's gone through and in his short 16-year-old life.
0: Yeah, so. For sure. So are you still doing most of the songwriting, or how does songwriting work for you guys as
2: it's
0: a band?
2: It's definitely a collaboration. It's not any one person. We all have our ideas. If I come in with some lyrics, then they put some music to it. Sometimes Lulu comes in with a bass riff, and you know, we put everything else together. So it's definitely a group effort all the time.
0: Cool. Yeah, it's always interesting to see how different bands handle it. You know, some bands are very, you know, sort of focused around one person doing all the songwriting. So it's cool to hear that you guys collaborate on that for sure. I did want to shout out, we got a couple of calls in. One from, I think it was your mom, Stu, saying hi, and that you're sounding great. And then your dad as well. And I asked your dad if there was any heckling that he wanted to contribute, and he said, oh, no, I can't do that. And I said, okay, well, how about words of congratulation? He said, yeah, that'll do. So here's words of congratulation from your dad, Stu.
2: Thanks, Mom and Dad.
0: Yeah. So, Lulu, you got to get some friends. Come on. Where are they?
3: I don't know where they are.
0: Okay. Well, maybe you can meet some at this upcoming gig. You guys are playing Tryon City Tavern on Saturday, August 29th, correct?
3: Yep.
0: Cool. And that's with a couple other bands you mentioned?
3: Yep. One of Stu's other bands, No Child Left Behind, and another band called Stumped.
0: Stumped?
2: Yep, yeah. Stumped.
0: Okay, cool. Saturday, August 29th at some time, right?
2: Yeah, yes, we're still locking down times.
3: I think it's a daytime thing, yeah.
0: Okay, all right, camp out and find out. Yeah, maybe camp out the night before.
2: Yeah,
3: exactly.
0: That way you don't miss it. Cool. All right, let's see. How much time we got left here? We got a little bit of time, and you guys have three more to play us out for the hour. I guess anything else that you guys wanted to highlight? Any exciting news coming up? Obviously, the band's back together, and you're going to keep doing new stuff.
3: Yeah. Yeah, and just, you know, our record hopefully will be out by the end of the year.
0: Cool.
3: Yeah, should be like an EP. There's seven songs on there right now.
0: Okay.
3: Yeah.
0: Awesome.
3: Including some that we're playing today. Yeah.
0: Yeah.
3: You going to do two or three?
2: Do we have enough time for all three?
0: I think so. I don't know. You tell me. What do you think?
3: Let's do Who You Are and Time to Choose.
2: Yeah.
0: Okay. All right. So we'll cut the one. And then so that album, who are you working with to are you recording it yourselves? Are you working with someone?
3: Yeah, we recorded with Brett Hoban at Hoban Studios out in Baldwinsville.
0: Oh, okay. Yeah. Interesting.
3: He did an amazing job. I mean, the roughs, I'm already like, yeah, they sound amazing.
0: That's awesome.
3: Yeah.
0: Cool. It's always interesting to hear who's, you know, where people are, how people are doing it, especially in this day and age when you can, you know, do it from your bedroom, but there's always something to be said about having a nice setup to do it.
3: So. Yeah, and we kind of did it old school, you know, it was really live. Like, we tracked everything.
0: Oh, cool.
3: And then, you know, Syl and I are going back just for some solos and background vocals, and then, you know, it's time to mix.
0: Yeah.
3: So, yeah.
0: Awesome. Well, look forward to hearing that later this year, hopefully. So.
3: All right. Thanks again for having us. Yeah. And
0: yeah, thanks for being here. For those who, so you're going to play us out, you think, the rest of the hour here probably? Well, up to three, or do you think there'll be time in there?
3: There might be a little bit at the end.
0: A little bit at the end? Okay, all right, we can feel it out. I guess for those that are tuning in, if you missed part of today's set or want to see it again, we will be posting it on the WAO Radio YouTube channel and the Live at WAO page at waofm.org. So keep it tuned to those places for that. And if you are a musical artist or band or know of one in the greater Rochester area that may be interested in playing live at WAO, feel free to email us. info@waofm.org is the place for that. So, and of course, after Velocity Mirror is set here, keep it tuned to WAO for Kyle Brown with Up on the Roof at 3 p.m. And without further ado, let's go into it. This is Who You Are, right?
3: Yep.
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0: Velocity Mirror on Live at Whale. I just wanted to jump in real quick before your last song. Sill, we did get a text in. Somebody said, sounds great, Dad. Love the shiny shirt.
1: Oh, I know who that is.
0: Okay, so you got at least one person out there rooting for you. All right. Thanks so much again, guys, for coming
1: in. Thanks, Sarah.
2: Thank you.
0: Appreciate having you guys sounding amazing, and good luck with all of your upcoming shows and the new album.
3: Yeah, great. Thanks for having us on. We appreciate this.
0: Of course. All right. Time to choose from Velocity Mirror. Closing us out here, Kyle Brown with Up on the Roof up at 3 p.m. Stay tuned to Whale. 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

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We're here every Sunday from 3 o'clock to 4 o'clock. Playing lesser heard oldies, rhythm and blues, soul, jazz. A little bit of everything from the 50s, 60s, and 70s. Just got back into town. It's down and over in Buttermilk Falls. Camping. Roasting marshmallows. Swimming in cold water. Man, it's the way to live. I apologize if I'm a little disorganized today. We're gonna play some rhythm and blues. Starting off with Miss Veretta Dillard from Harlem, New York. She says, good gravy, baby. Let's go.

0: love.
1: And you're a diamond.
0: You a pearl.
1: You're the best of everything. And daddy, you're my man.
0: And baby, you my girl. When it comes to knowing which way the wind is

Hey, how about that one? You're the boss. An unlikely duo right there. Miss Laverne Baker with the bass man from the Ravens, Jimmy Ricks. You're the boss. I mean, likely in the fact that they're both Atlantic, very popular Atlantic rhythm and blues singers. But what a combination. You're up on the roof, 104.3 FM, wayofm.org. Shoot me a text. I'm at 585-203-WAYO. That's 585-203-9296. Give me a shout. Let me know how you're doing. It's nice to hear from you guys. Makes it a little bit less lonely here in the studio. Before that, Miss Birdie Green doing her tune Tremblin', recorded in 1962. Born in Detroit, moved to New York City, protege of Miss Ruth Brown. That one on end. We heard Curtis Knight doing Voodoo Woman. That one's a repress. It was originally recorded in 1961 on Gulf. We heard The Emperors from Long Beach, California. I Want My Woman. That was garage rock, tough, bad song on Sabra. Another bad one. Mr. Piney Brown with his Blues Toppers. Nice bluesy tune, My Love, recorded on Mad Records, Dayton, Ohio. And starting things off, that long rhythm and blues garage set from Harlem, New York, Veretta Dillard. Good gravy, baby. Recorded all the way back then in 1959 on Triumph. Hope you're enjoying the tunes. Hope you got your feet kicked up somewhere. Maybe you're sitting on the porch. And turn up the radio. Stay tuned to Whale. From Detroit, this is The Volumes.

0: glad you were home.
1: I'm always home. I'm on cool.
0: Me too.
1: You're doing great. Yeah. The only true currency in this bankrupt world is what you share with someone else when you're on cool.

Ah, Miss Nina Simone. Right here up on the roof. My baby just cares for me. Recorded in 1958 on Bethlehem. We're Johnny and Jackie. Up on the roof, anthem song. Baby don't you worry. Recorded in 1963 on Tri-Fi. We heard Penny in the Quarters. You and Me. That lost demo track. 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Thank you, Numero Group. And from Detroit, Michigan, we heard The Volumes. Gotta Give Her Love. Recorded in 1964. On American. 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I want to thank all the regular listeners. Shout out to Paul Dodd, Peggy. Appreciate you guys tuning in. Shout out to Kelly, Joy, Marky. Shout out to Ryan and Caroline, young Agnes and Enid. Shout out to Leah, Vera, Celia. Appreciate all you guys. Been accompanied by Jimmy Smith. His album, The Sermon, taking you to church, up on the roof style. Lou Donaldson right down. Sax, we got Lee Morgan on the trumpet. George Coleman, Tina Brooks, Kenny Burrell. Art Blakey, keeping the rhythm. Donald Bailey. Man, what a lineup. We'll keep playing this right through the 3 o'clock hour until Jason Wilder steps into the building doing his fantastic voyage. Until then, we're gonna pass the mic to Sugar Pie DeSanto, pulling a new record from my record box, yet to be played up on the roof. This is a killer song. Soulful Dress, man. Here we go.

Like anybody, I would like to live a long life. 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But I'm not concerned about that now. I just want to do God's will. And he's allowed me to go up to the mountain. And I've looked over. And I've seen the promised land. I may not get there with you. But I want you to know tonight that we as a people will get to the promised land.

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Be back next week, 3 o'clock to 4 o'clock, playing Lesser Heard Oldies. Really appreciate everybody that supports the station. I want to wish everybody peace and blessings. Be sure to stick around. Jason Wilder's in the building. He'll be taking off for his fantastic voyage at 4 o'clock. Until then, sending you home with none other than Jimmy Smith.

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2: 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It's 4 o'clock. I'm your host for this hour, Jason Wilder here, and this is my fantastic voyage. 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Everything's off Bandcamp. Show notes, I'll link to all of the albums and artists involved. Point is to sit back today and relax. Listen to something a little bit different than we normally play here on Fantastic Voyage. Hope you're all having a great Sunday. Staying dry. Or if you like getting wet, hope you've been outside getting wet. Enjoying this human experience that we have here on planet Earth. Coming up, band SOS with Conspiracy Theory with SOS. And it's from this Micro Cassette label. After that, Moon and Six with Challenger. Then Milano Helios with Apprehension. And finally, Alien Panscapes with Who's Talking About UFOs. That's all we got today. We got some long ones. Sit back, relax, enjoy the ride. Hope you all have and are having a great Sunday. No show next week. Taking a little time off. 2 weeks I'll be back. Looking forward to that already. If you'd like to hear anything on the show, hear any topics discussed, have any songs you'd like to hear about a certain subject from up in the sky, let me know. You can reach me at jason@fantastic.voyage. Talk to y'all soon.

Suggestions.

as many ancient astronaut theorists believe. What if, as ancient astronaut theorists maintain, ancient astronaut theorists don't only point to the presence of Masonic symbols,

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0: 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Be good.
1: Entering into the psyches of our culture, and they're affecting us through our media, through our entertainment, through a lot of people think that it's their own idea, for instance. I was told in the latter 50s, actually, that they were coming into our culture through the media, through television, during the 60s. And during the 60s is when it actually began, and I was looking for it, and they told me that they would start affecting our children's programs first, and that they would, as the children grew older, be affecting our adults' programs as well by entering into the minds of men and causing them to become more aware of a more holistic approach to humanity.
2: And you feel that they have actually influenced the minds of certain producers and directors and writers and musicians?
1: Well, not, and let me make clear, not just the ETs, but the higher selves of the ETs and the higher selves of the human beings that are becoming more evolutionized, that tuned in.
3: Media. Keep the adult public attention diverted away from the real social issues and captivated by matters of no real importance. Schools. Keep the young public ignorant of real mathematics, real economics, real law, and real history. Entertainment. Keep the public entertainment below a sixth grade level. Work. Keep the public busy with no time to think. Back on the farm with the other animals. Keep the public ignorant. Maintain access to control. Create preoccupation. Attack the family unit. Give less cash and more credit. Attack the privacy of the church. Social conformity. Minimize protest. Stabilize the consent. Tighten control of variables. Establish boundary conditions. Proper timing. Maximize control. Collapse of currency. Experience has proven that the simplest method of securing a silent weapon and gaining control of the public is to keep the public undisciplined, ignorant of basic systems, principles, keeping them confused, disorganized, and distracted with matters of no real importance. This is achieved by disengaging their minds, sabotaging their mental activities, providing a low-quality program of public education in mathematics, logic, systems design, and economics, and discouraging technical creativity, engaging their emotions, increasing their self-indulgence and their indulgence in emotion and physical activities by unrelenting emotional affrontation and attacks by way of a constant

rewriting history and law and subjecting the public to the deviant creation, thus being able to shift their thinking from personal means to a highly fabricated

The able intellect is taught the mysteries and the esoteric, spiritual truths. The masses are taught the literal, exoteric interpretations. While the masses worship the five senses, the select few observe, recognizing in the gulf between them the symbolic concretions of great abstract truth. The initiated elect communicate directly to gods, who communicate back to them. The masses sacrifice their lambs on an altar facing a stone idol that can neither hear nor speak. The iron elect are given knowledge of the mysteries of our Illumin and are thus known as the Illuminati or the Illuminated One.

0: In all of the history of space flight, there have been a great many firsts, a great many firsts, many, many firsts.
1: These seven men,
2: seven humans.
3: Roger, understand, go for at least seven orbits.
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6: A new phase in space flight. Space Shuttle 7
7: slipped the sailing bands of Orion.
8: Sunday, June 18th.

0: one of the first on the STS-7 mission meter to fly to the crew, which at 5 is the largest one to have flown so far.
1: Bob Crippen, commander, will be the first to have flown on the shuttle for the second time.
2: With help, pilot.
1: Dr. Thagard has the distinction of being the first medical doctor to fly.
0: Mission specialist John Fabian.
1: Dr. Sally Wright. She's a mission specialist, the first U.S. woman to fly into space.
3: Give us something to think about.
0: The first mission to recover an alien spacecraft.
3: Space shuttle's first Florida landing.
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0: Astronaut.
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0: Sounds like a great day.

0: mission specialist, Dr. Sally Ride.
1: Dr. Ride emphasizes she's a mission specialist and scientist who happens to also be a woman.
0: During this mission, she's going to have a number of vital tasks to perform.
2: She was a scientist.
3: What you ought to be seeing pretty soon is the start of mechanical sequence, and you can see the sun shield opening up on the Annex.
4: Copy, Sally. Thank you. Sally.
3: Right now, the restraints are just coming out, and it's about to spin up. There it goes. Now you can see it.
5: Y'all can verify.
6: And there she goes.
7: That's real pretty. That's my first view of it.
8: Beautiful. Looks good.
7: As you get to that previously advertised, we really did deliver.
3: No hang up at all.
8: Congratulations on your first full day.

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1: 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History is undoubtedly going to

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1: Blackness of space, and then this bright blue Earth. It's so clear from that perspective
0: how fragile our existence is.
1: Unbelievable size.

0: T-minus one minute
1: and counting. The hydrogen igniters under the orbiter's engines have been armed. These devices are used to ensure that any hydrogen flowing through the engines does not accumulate. T-minus 45 seconds. We're just 18 seconds away from switching command of the countdown from the ground computers to the onboard computers.
0: T-minus 30 seconds.
1: T-minus 31 seconds, and we're switching control of the countdown to the onboard computers. T-minus 25 seconds. Sequencer is now controlling the final second. T-minus 20 seconds, Mark. T-minus 15, 14, 13, 12, 11, 10. We're go for main engine start. 7, 6, we have main engine start. 3, 2, 1, and liftoff of Discovery and the first flight to retrieve and return satellites from space, and the shuttle has cleared the tower.
2: Tower clear.
3: Roger, roll. Pro program initiated. Houston now controlling. Then to 67% to pass through the period of maximum aerodynamic pressure. Throttle down to 67, confirmed. 45 seconds, downrange distance 2 nautical miles, altitude 3.9 nautical miles, velocity 2200 feet per second. Beginning throttle up back to 104%, the nominal throttle setting for this mission. Throttle's coming up. Engines at 104%.
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3: Three engines still running 104%, about one more minute on their run time for this launch. Engines at about 91-92% of their rated thrust. Engines throttled now to 75%, now to 65. Maintain 3 Gs.
5: We got Mako 25-7 up at 280.
4: We copy.
3: Normal main engine cutoff confirmed.
4: Discovery Houston, nominal Ohms 1 targets, APU shutdown on time.

0: Houston Discovery. We're going MET 0 for the EVA now. They're going to power to bed.
1: Roger, copy. We'll call it 0110.
0: Roger that.
2: And Dale, it is right there, my friend.
3: Great.
2: We could go get it right as she stands. You could let me out on a cable. I could grab it. Gorgeous. How are we going to grab that? It's too smooth and steady. That's your job.
0: Okay, guys, they're still rendezvousing in here, and it's all coming into the cabin.
2: Okay.
0: Joseph, you're at the end of your... Joseph, are you at the M&U?
2: That's a firm.
0: Good. Just proceed on through and give me a call at step 9.
1: This is Mission Control. They're progressing very well with the EVA, preparing to do the flight check with the Stinger on the MMU.
2: Okay, now, where am I? No, wait, don't do that. I'm going to back up. Can I just back up? I go forward for a little bit.
0: Okay,
2: pitch down so you can see where you're at.
0: Okay. You can go a little higher, so you can see the tail.
2: Don't want to get too close to the satellite, jeez.
0: Okay, a little higher. We got about 2 feet between you and the Stinger.
2: Talking to
0: him. I'm sorry, I'm talking to Joe.
2: I thought you were going to tell me about the ram me.
0: No.
2: Okay.
0: Joe, translate forward a little bit, please.
2: Gale. Wow, look at that.
0: Houston Discovery, the sun is up and we're ready to go.
1: Roger, copy that, David. We're ready also. Things are proceeding very well in the EVA. The crewmen were holding up. They're waiting for daylight to illuminate the satellite in the orbiter's cargo bay, so they'll have good lighting conditions for the docking maneuver. Mission specialist Joe Allen on the MMU with the Stinger attached to the front will fly around to the back end of the orbiter and insert the Stinger into the rocket nozzle. The used rocket nozzle of the Palapa satellite, and he'll then trigger the toggle bolts and tighten the grip on the satellite. The mechanical arm operated by mission specialist Anna Fisher will then grapple a connecting fixture on the side of the Stinger, and then we'll haul the satellite and Joe Allen attached to it back down toward the cargo bay, where Dale Gardner will attach an A-frame structure to the top of the satellite that will enable it to be grabbed by the mechanical arm from the top, and then insert it tail down into a retaining fixture in the cargo bay where it will be firmly mounted for the return to Earth.
2: Okay, I'm lined up pretty well behind it. But his son's in a nasty position. I closed him ranks about right. Okay, I almost can't see it. I'm flying right into the sun. Okay. Okay, I'm penetrating. Goggles full. Soft dock.
4: Crank.
2: It's pulling it right down. I'm using no gas at all.
1: Allen cranking down a ratchet handle to tighten up the grip on the Palapa satellite.
2: Okay, the wrench is broken over. Stop the clock. I've got it tied.
5: Okay, at hold now.
2: Spark. At hold.
5: Pitch up, please.
1: And the RMU officer reports moving the mechanical arm in for the docking.
0: Make it out in, Anna. You got plenty of room.
6: Okay, Joe, she's got 5 feet to go to the grapple fixture.
2: I'm watching her in my wrist here, like a hawk, and now I can see it. Looking perfect, Anna.
0: Cycle gyrotown.
2: It cycled. Looking perfect, Anna.
0: We have you, sir.
2: And how?
6: it. Way to go. That doggy's on the ground and we're putting the rope around its feet.
1: Gardner will be moving into the A-frame installation here in a few minutes.
6: Okay, Anna. I need you to do a little bit of orbiter pitch up.
5: Hey, Dale, I'm working real close to the wrist jaw singularity.
6: Okay.
5: Can I just try to bring
6: it
5: down?
6: Okay, can you come down towards me?
5: Yeah, I'm going to do that.
6: Okay, stop. Hey, can you go towards my head now for about 6 or 8 inches? Okay, let's hold it right there. Brakes on, Anna.
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This has been Fantastic Voyage. 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And finally, behind me right now is Planetscape, Alien Planetscapes, Who's Talking About UFOs?

I'm not being in the studio next week. Still won't hear me again until 2 weeks. Appreciate you all listening to Fantastic Voyage and Wayo. Hope you all have a great week. Enjoy the rest of your weekend. Do your best out there. Be kind to one another. Keep looking up. Hope y'all are doing good out there. Stay tuned for 500 gigabytes.

down. 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

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My name is Jason. This is 500 Gigabytes. 500 Gigabytes is a musical variety show that seeks thematic connections between songs from different genres throughout modern music history. Today's show is dedicated to my mom, Rosemma. She specifically requested a folk revival show, basically starting from the 1930s into the mid-1960s, leading into folk rock and regular rock and the fusion of all those things. The song you heard at the beginning was Lead Belly, Ain't Going Down to the Well No Mo, and that is from the 1939 record Negro Sinful Songs. Lead Belly was discovered in prison. I'm pretty sure it was Alan Lomax, I think was the guy's name, who did all the field recordings in the 30s and I guess beyond that. Little disclaimer, I just want to say that I spent a lot of time researching the music and collecting music for the show. I didn't quite get to put all the pieces together for the talking parts. I have a little bit of a excuse, and that's because on the way back from church today, we found a kitten abandoned in a parking lot. And so much of the afternoon has been spent trying to figure out how to feed it and get it warmed up and find a place that can take care of it, at least for a few weeks, so we can figure out another home for it. That was the afternoon for me, the time when I was supposed to be spending nailing down the talking part for the show. So right now, this song and the song that I'm about to switch to are both songs from the monumental Anthology of American Folk Music, which came out in 1952. And I'm not sure how much time the folk recordings span, but this series is largely hailed as what kicked off the American folk music revival in the mainstream. Now, you had people like Lead Belly, who some people knew about. I'm going to be playing a song in the next set by Woody Guthrie. When these recordings from the 1930s came out, they actually helped him to get out of prison, and he was able to do some more recordings. The first song in the next set is going to be Take a Whiff on Me, which was recorded in 1935. Then we're going to hear from Woody Guthrie, Dust Can't Kill Me, from Dust Bowl Ballads, which came out in 1940. And then The Weavers and Goodnight Irene, which is a Lead Belly song from The Weavers at Carnegie Hall, which came out in 1957. And this late 50s live album by The Weavers really kicked things off. Now, Pete Seeger was a part of The Weavers, a couple of other people. They had some hits in the early 50s, but then the whole Red Scare with communism came out, and he was blacklisted, and all those people were blacklisted. And turns out that he wasn't communist, just socially conscious. But that concert helped keep them popular and kick things off. So we're going to hear Goodnight Irene from that concert, and then Odetta, Take This Hammer, from Sings Ballads and Blues, which came out in 1956. She was another person who, influenced by Lead Belly, big part of the earlier days of folk revival. And I'm so sorry that
I don't have this part better organized. I've been working on the show quite a long time, actually. So I hope that you will enjoy the music, because the music is still very good. And if you have questions, fill in the gaps. You can always do your own research. Roughly the timeline we're going to cover is chronological. So coming up next, we're going to start off with Lead Belly again, Take a Whiff on Me from 1935, and then get in some more good stuff. And I'll be here till 6 o'clock playing songs from the folk revival. So stick around.

0: Hey there, this is Jason. You're listening to 500 Gigabytes on WAVE FM 104.3. We are doing a show on the American folk music revival from the mid-30s to the mid-1960s. Maybe not quite mid. I'd say probably it culminates really with the 1963 March in Washington, the Civil Rights March. All dovetails to that moment, really. Starting with field recordings by Alan Lomax and company. Recording people to the South, discovered people like Lead Belly, who was a huge influence on Woody Guthrie, on Bob Dylan, on a lot of these people. And a lot of other, particularly black folks from the South, who, because of racism, really weren't getting the attention for their skills, because a lot of them were working, sharecropping, and all that. So the revival wasn't just about bringing them to the forefront, but also bringing their plight to the forefront, if that makes sense. And because of these people who were discovered, and because Black Delta Blues and Chicago Blues came into the mainstream, that's why we have rock and roll and a lot of things that came after it. Right now we're listening to John Fahey, and this is St. Louis Blues from Legend of Blind Joe Death from 1959. Fahey had a little bit of a different take. Most people who were doing the blues, the folk revival stuff, were purists. He was influenced by the folk styles that he heard about and added his own to it. Also very influential later on. Last set, Odetta, Take This Hammer, was the last song we heard. Martin Luther King Jr. called her the queen of American folk music. She famously sang at the 1963 Civil Rights March. Before that was the Weavers with Goodnight Irene from 1957, Weavers at Carnegie Hall. Odetta was from 1956. Then Woody Guthrie, Dust Can't Kill Me, 1940. Started off the set with Lead Belly, Take a Whiff on Me, recorded in 1935. The next set is a short set. I mentioned last break that Pete Seeger and company were accused of being communists and blacklisted, and because of that, folk music went into the background for a bit, or an element of it did, showing up in the hippie movement and a little bit of the beatnik movement, and in places like Greenwich Village where Bob Dylan got his start. Meanwhile, there was a popular folk element that did show up that was also influential to later bands and paved the way for some of these other artists to appear in the mainstream. So we are starting off with the Easy Riders and the song Marianne from 1957, and then the Kingston Trio from 1958, and then the new Christy Minstrels from 1962. These bands largely stayed away from political commentary, which some of the artists we're gonna hear a little bit later didn't do. So you've got this mainstream movement and this underground movement that are happening concurrently. These mainstream artists were holding for it, as it were, for some of these later artists like Bob Dylan and Joan Baez and these other folks to come in. And then the civil rights movement, it all just comes together. I would say it better if I had more time to prepare, but hopefully what I'm telling you is enough to spark your interest. In the meantime, we'll listen to some mainstream folk music from the Easy Riders, Kingston Trio, and the new Christy Minstrels. And then I'll be back to talk to you some more.
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We are playing songs from the folk music revival of 1935 through basically culminating in the Civil Rights March in Washington in 1963, tracking its roots from singers like Leadbelly and Woody Guthrie to Bob Dylan and Joan Baez and company. The last set was a bit of mainstream bands from the folk revival who continued to influence people like Bob Dylan. This was the stuff they were hearing on the radio. So even though it wasn't overtly political, it kept the folk tradition alive. Meanwhile, artists like Bob Dylan and Joan Baez and Joni Mitchell eventually were on the underground, the hippie scene, playing their protest songs. And it all came to a head with Joan Baez, who had a debut album that sold like gangbusters in 1960. I'm going to play the song Silver Dagger by her, and then we're going to get into Judy Collins from her 1961 record, A Maid of Constant Sorrow, and the song Tim Evans about a British man who was unfairly executed for murdering his wife and child, which he didn't. And then Bob Dylan with Song to Woody, tribute to Woody Guthrie, who was a huge influence on him. And then Peter, Paul, and Mary with If I Had a Hammer, which they actually sang at the March on Washington in 1963. So these artists who were political were inspired by the likes of Pete Seeger, who's blacklisted for being communist. And I was wrong earlier when I said he wasn't communist. He was actually communist. But there's a quote here where he says that he joined innocently. When they said fight for peace, I did. When they said fight Hitler, I did. I got out in 49, though. I should have left much earlier. It was stupid of me not to. My father got out in 38 when he read the testimonies of the trials in Moscow, and he could tell they were forced confessions. We never talked about it, though, and I didn't examine close enough what was going on. I thought Stalin was the brave Secretary of Stalin. I had no idea how cruel a leader he was. He was young, also, when he joined. He got out in 49, so before he was even famous with the Weavers. But, of course, everybody was telling on everybody else back in those days, in Hollywood and in music and everything else. But that association with protest music stuck because of that blacklisting, in part at least. Now, before we get to the folks that you've heard of, there might be a couple that you haven't heard of. We're going to start off the set with Mississippi Fred McDowell and the song When You Get Home, Write Me a Few Little Lines. Fred McDowell was discovered by Alan Lomax on a later trip and recorded in 1959. This is from that field recording. He later was officially recorded and put albums out. A lot of these older blues men experienced a revival of their careers in the 1960s. And we're going to end that set with Mississippi John Hurt and Avalon Blues. And he was never recorded. I'm pretty sure Fred McDowell had done some recordings back in the 20s. And then he was lost to time for a while. But Mississippi John Hurt had never been recorded before, and they went looking for him because of Avalon Blues from the field recording, and he ended up experiencing a revival of sorts. Fred McDowell coached Bonnie Raitt on her guitar technique. These people, hands-on, directly influenced modern music, rock and roll in particular, all because of some innocent little field recordings.
in the 1930s and 40s. Well, this is a pretty long set. Not necessarily time-wise, but there's a lot of songs in it. So hopefully you'll enjoy it, and I'll be back at the end of the show to talk to you a little bit more and say goodbye. So thanks for tuning in. I'll be here at 6 o'clock playing songs from a folk music revival. See you soon.

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Walking a road other men have gone down. I'm seeing your world of people and things. Here, paupers and peasants and princes and kings.

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It looks like it's dying and it's hardly been born. Hey, Woody Guthrie, but I know that you know all the things that I'm a-saying and a many times more.

Not many men have done the things that you've done. Here's to Cisco and Sonny and Lead Belly too. And to all the good people that traveled with you. Here's to the hearts and the hands of the men that come with the dust and are gone with the wind. I'm leaving tomorrow, but I could leave today. Somewhere down the road someday, the very last thing that I'd want to do is to say I've been hitting some hard traveling too.

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On the train, left Alan throwing kisses and waving.

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My name is Jason. Just about to wrap up 500 gigabytes. We've been playing songs from the folk music revival throughout the mid-30s to the early 1960s. Right now we're listening to another gold nugget from the Anthology of American Folk Music from 1952. This is So Crapaud, Columbus Frouge. And I thought this was instrumental, so maybe most of it is. I don't know. We'll see. I'll turn him down a little bit. Sorry, Columbus. It's not that you're not important. Anyway, I've just got a couple minutes here. One thing that was a takeaway for me, Bob Dylan is very much seen as the face of the protest music from the 1960s. And I learned in so many ways that so many other things had to happen and people had to sing songs and go through things before anybody would listen to a single note that Bob Dylan sang. And I love the fact that in the song I played by him, the tribute to Woody Guthrie, Song to Woody, he mentions the people who came before, like Lead Belly and like Woody and all the other people. He acknowledges that he's riding on the shoulders of giants. All these things are connected. And there's so many more things that I wish I could have talked about if I'd been able to get back together and not have to take care of a little kitten who I hope is doing okay right now. Anyway, do I have time to tell you really quick? That was Avalon Blues by Mississippi John Hurt. Before that, Peter Paul Mary, If I Had a Hammer, 1962. John Hurt, 1963. Song to Woody, Bob Dylan, 1962. Tim Evans, Judy Collins, 1961. Silver Dagger, Joan Baez, 1960. I'm here every Sunday from 5 to 6 p.m. playing songs about whatever. Thanks for tuning in. I love you all. Have a wonderful week. Oh, it's my birthday today. It's a happy birthday to me. I guess I'm making a show for the woman who gave birth to me. So I hope you enjoyed it, Mom, and hopefully I'll talk to you soon. Bye-bye.

0: Way out right here on WAYO LP Rochester.
1: Yeah. 5-7. And WEB the Bread Gang, Bread World Mafia, GOD Mafia. My daughter's sitting in the room with me right now, and it's the most peace on earth. When I think about it, it's like this, right?

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You cowards, add your bravery. I've evolved, cause time is changing me. And the history ain't solved with slavery. The label we in the street won't enable me. No debating, independent we came to be. It's plain to see, y'all too complacent, B. Rock native, I'm wild, no taming me. I got a blemish, life put a stain on me. 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
1: 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And I don't know if that's like a Benny comparison or if it's because I be chopping.

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Anything else is just a setback. Get that? I'm putting years in this, so where's my just do? They never listen, nothing new. They never do. Enter the mind of vengeful thinking, want my get back. 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They never do. I thought nightmares would disappear with white hairs. Images repeat themselves nightly and they quite clear. See, everything you did or saw haunts you like it's right there. So real that you can feel them touch you back, but you can't fight fear. My ego tries but always dies, I never let it show. See, that is not the crowd that I perform for, no. I do it for me first, we'll do it all again, press the reverse, and make a more about it, head down and bend the knee first. Go up against any lacking sense and attack your lens. You ain't seen it coming, plus your back was clenched, expecting a hit. Plus preparing really makes it worse, bracing yourself for impact. 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Put yourself at the head of the class willingly, and end up at the back of the mass, pray he's forgiving me. Cause typically we leave no crumbs, snatching scraps, so before you go attacking his back, really think of that. Enter the mind of

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1: 5-7, we never leave you the red gang now. Railroad Mafia now, G.O.D. Mafia now, I said I really wanna
0: all the way, yeah, hey. 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All my rage, all my feelings for the day, yeah, the day. Willow K, R.I.K., K.I.A., yeah, hey. In my lane, in my faith, in his grace, yeah, hey.

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It's major, I'm the

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1: No, he's busy arranging his reggae revolutionary party that's taking over from the heads of government in our era studio. With the mad professor, robotic culture.

Hey there, music lovers. I'm going to interrupt long enough just to set up the show. It's a Sunday night of reggae. The whole show is going to be some nice mix of dub, DJ, classic, old school, female, set of Marley. It's all coming your way because sometimes you just need that extra little lift that reggae music kind of lifts your spirits. And yesterday, I took a trip down to Highland Bowl to catch some of the Pan-African Festival, which is sadly under-promoted. It was a wonderful day of music, and it kind of inspired me to do this show. Some of the acts I saw ranged from hip-hop, blues, rhythm and blues, rap, funk. It was just all over the board, but I kind of landed on reggae after a suggestion from a friend of mine. So the whole show tonight will be reggae, and I do want to let you know what you heard from the top of the show. That was Lee Scratch Perry with Thank You. And that is my way to say thank you for tuning in. He was thanking us for a lot of things. I'm thanking you for tuning in. Following Lee Scratch was the Upsetters with Scratch the Dub Organizer. Now, there's a little connection between Lee Scratch Perry and the Upsetters. They've worked together, but I chose to play them separately. So I'm going to get back to the music now. We're going to kick it off with a full set of Marley, not the typical tunes you know. But all good. It's all good tonight. So I'll catch you at the break. Enjoy.

Are you picking up the positive vibrations from Bob Marley? I am. I think we all should. Yeah. So from the top of that Marley set, you heard Don't Rock My Boat, which was an early version of what became Satisfy My Love. I believe that happened. The next song up from Marley was Lively Up Yourself, and he closed out the set with Positive Vibration, a good message for any day at all. That reggae music is positive. So what do we got coming up next? The next set will kick off with a classic from Junior Mervin. Then we will go into Marsha Griffiths and two from the Easy Star All-Stars, both covers, get this, of Radiohead. Yeah, I know it's not traditional reggae, but it's two wonderful Radiohead songs covered in a reggae style. It's a real treat. So that is the next set coming up. Enjoy, and I'll catch you at the break.

And there you had it. That was two cuts from Easy Star All-Stars covering Radiohead. Let's go back to the top of the set. You heard... Where am I here? Oh, my God. You heard Junior Mervin with Police and Thieves. Of course, that was a classic. Covered by The Clash, but I thought it'd go with the original. Next was Marcia Griffiths with Feel Like Jumpin', and I hope people were jumping. That is such a lively tune. That was meant to get you moving. And again, Easy Star All-Stars did a double hit of Radiohead covers. First was Exit Music for a Film, and the one that closed out the set was called Let Down. So what have we got coming up next? We have the JTs, the English Beat, with a deep cut, and Jerry Jones. I would like to remind you, you are listening to Turn the Tables on WAYO 104.3 FM in Rochester, New York, where we are way out right here for you, the listener. So enjoy, and I'll catch you after the next set.

0: What a great song. That was Jerry Jones with Compared to What. She is making it real. That is one great tune you just heard. Before that was The English Beat with Spar With Me, and the set opened up with the JT's Bucktown Corner, another great old classic with women from the reggae world. Yeah, featuring some awesome old school women tonight. So the last set is coming up, and I would like to give you a quick little info about the last set. It is considered dub reggae, and most of dub reggae came out of Studio One in Jamaica. Studio One is one of Jamaica's most renowned record labels and recording studios. It's kind of been described as the Motown of Jamaica. The record label was involved with most of the major music movements in Jamaica during the 1960s and 70s, including ska, rocksteady, reggae, dub, and dancehall. So you are going to hear from Count Machuki, Studio One Dub, and Lone Ranger to close out the set. If we have enough time, it's going to be tight. So I'm going to sign off now and let the music finish out the show. And I just want to remind everybody that music connects us. Thank you so much for tuning in. Catch you next week. Bye-bye.
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